0: Life, eh? The phone rings. There's a knock at the door. Kids are playing games. There's too much chatter, or something distracts you, and you end up missing a feature on Era Washdown. That's okay. 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

0: Mr. B here, inviting you to join me on Mondays between 7 and 9 for 2 hours of alternative 80s. Generally speaking, 80s that you hardly ever hear on the wireless, if at all, and we'll throw the old familiar one in every now and again, just to keep the old span of attention going. 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We'll have a featured artist or a featured album, and also we shall be entering the 12-inch zone. All I want to do is see you. That's Alternative 80s, it's every Monday between 7 and 9, only here on Erewash Sound.
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0: Mr. B here, just wandering in to interrupt proceedings on This Ear Wireless to tell you about the Retro Show on Sundays. It takes place between 3 and 5. Each hour starts with a little reminisce about a particular year, then we shall have Play One Gets One Free, with terms and conditions, because it's the wireless and makes it sound ever so good, you know. 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

0: like you are. 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
4: From the Sky News Centre at 5, the Prime Minister has invited the leaders of the Conservative and Liberal Democrats to meet later to discuss reforms to social care in England. Andy Burnham will visit a care home where he's expected to say previous governments have failed to tackle the issue. Speaking on Monday, the PM called for everyone to come together.
5: On this issue, no party is in a position where they've got the high ground. We've all failed on this issue over decades. We've all got to work hard to try and find a solution.
4: We're told Cammy Badenoch's unable to attend and will send the Shadow Health Secretary in her place, while Sir Ed Davey will join over Zoom. Searches continue for survivors after an earthquake struck southern Japan, causing a shopping centre to collapse. The Japanese Prime Minister says 13 people are now believed

0: UEFA and the Football Supporters Association have all come out strongly against FIFA's plans to sell off its competitions. The world governing body wants to seek private investment for events like the World Cup. And we're apparently now just as likely to turn to Netflix as we are the BBC when deciding what to watch. An Ofcom survey suggests the streaming platforms become the first choice for 26% of TV viewers. That's the latest. I'm Faye Rowlands.
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0: energy, trade and supply chain policy. And tens of thousands of new trees have been planted across Derbyshire as the Hartwood Community Forest clears its second planting season. The work aims to increase tree cover across the county. Landowners, farmers, schools and community groups can access government funding for woodland and hedgerow creation and 15 years of maintenance. Sites in Erewash that were planted this year were Hayeswood Farm Stanley Common, Springfield Park Sandy Acre, Upper Down Meadow Draycott, West Hallam Playing Fields and Breeston Farm. 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
0: After a dry and clear but warm night with light winds and a chance of some low cloud, conditions clearing, leaving another dry, settled and bright day with light winds continuing and feeling hot later. After an overnight low of 15 Celsius, a daytime high of 31 Celsius and the pollen will be high.
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7: It's 4 minutes past seven. A very good morning to you and welcome along. It is a Wednesday. It's the 29th of July and it's me, Paul Stacey, with the Erewash Sound Breakfast Show. Hope you're doing fine and well this morning. Gorgeous, bright, sunny start to the day today. Already very warm. It is 19 degrees Celsius here at Erewash Sound HQ in Cotmanay. Lots to come on today's show. After eight today, we're talking about the Ilkeston Community Theatre and Festival. Sue Winfield is my guest after eight to explain more about what's in store over the coming weeks. Also, as well, we've got my record of the week from the script. We'll check the travel news in the next 15 minutes. Let's start the show with Sam and Dave.
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Hold on, I'm coming. Getting us underway for a Wednesday morning. It's the 29th of July, and it's me, Paul Stacey, with the Erewash Sound Breakfast Show. Hope you're doing fine and well this morning. Gorgeous start to the day today. Sunshine and already warming up. I mean, it's 19 degrees Celsius here at Erewash Sound HQ in Cotmanay. You know, for a British summer, that could be a daytime temperature, and it has barely gone 7 o'clock in the morning. But it is warm and sunny. Hope you're doing fine and well, and I hope you had a lovely day yesterday for your Tuesday, whatever it was you were getting up to. It was definitely a warm one yesterday, then we had quite a bit of cloud around, so it made it, you know, get to a point where it wasn't too bad yesterday. I did manage to get out for a run yesterday. That was kind of my plan for yesterday, on my dinner break, in between working from home. So did that, went over to Attenborough Nature Reserve, did a loop back to Long Eaton yesterday, and it was just on the cusp of getting a bit on the hot side, so I did alright with that yesterday. Definitely welcomed a cold shower afterwards. And then yesterday evening, it was kind of in store to have a bit of a quiet one, a more relaxing one at home. And that's what I did. Did some important jobs, like getting my hair bleached and my roots sorted out, ready to go for a haircut today. So that was what I was doing yesterday evening. Like I say, nothing excited. It was deliberately a quiet one yesterday, with a bit of time in front of the telly and an early night to bed. I kind of needed to get a bit of sleep. That's exactly what I needed. But of course, if you want to drop me a line today, let me know what you've been up to, what you've got planned. 88440 is my text number. Start your message with the word Erewash. You'll also find me at Erewash Sound on the socials. So what have we got on today's show? Well, after 8 today, we're finding out more about the Ilkeston Community Theatre and Festival. And we're finding out more then about what's in store for the festival over the coming weeks. Sue Winfield is my guest from the organisation after 8 o'clock today. Also, as well, we have got my record of the week to play you from the script. Our retro chart takes us back to 1983 for our number 3 single. And of course, all the latest news, sport and travel updates to get you on your way this morning. So first check of the travel news in just a moment after the course.

0: That's The Cause and Breathless on Erewash Sound. 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
0: It's 14 minutes past seven, time for our first check of the travel news this morning. The A610 heading Nottingham bound. There is congestion heading out to the M1 at junction 26. Derby Road in Long Eaton, there are roadworks around the canal bridge. It is causing slow moving traffic on the approach to the canal as you head towards Long Eaton. The A6096 Dale Road in Otbrook, there's roadworks and temporary lights near to Balterwood Lodge, again starting to cause some queues in both directions. And Quarry Hill Road in Ilkeston, roadworks around the Longfield Lane junction causing some slight delays both in and out of Ilkeston. On the rails, trains departing on time out of Long Eaton and Ilkeston stations in the next hour. That is what I have for the moment. If you can update me, any issues I'm not reporting, 88 440 is my text number. Start your message with the word Erewash, or you can pick up the phone, 0115 930 3450, as long as it is safe and legal to do so. And we'll get you more travel news in half an hour.

0: I'm waiting for the follow-up single, I Found My Husband. Hasn't happened yet. That is Ray on the Erewash Sound Breakfast Show. It is me, Paul, then, with you for your Wednesday morning. Still to come, then, I'll be recapping our summer kids competition. This week, there is the chance to win a family ticket to the Glowworm Festival. Details of that on the way before 7:30 in Summer Kids. Also, as well, we're going to be taking a look at what's making the front pages of this morning's newspapers. We'll do that for you very shortly. Still to come, after 8 o'clock today, we've got my record of the week from the script, and I'll be speaking to Sue Winfield from the Ilkeston Community Theatre and Festival after 8 to find out more about what's in store over the coming weeks. All of that still to come. Music from INXS on the way for you next.
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1: That is NXS and Needy Tonight on Erewash Sound. Music from Amy Winehouse to come very shortly. Thursday, 24 minutes past 7, and a look at what's making the front pages of this morning's newspapers. And we start our roundup today with the Times that leads on a shake-up of social care, writing Andy Burnham will promise to put everything he's got behind reforming the sector in Britain. That's also the focus for The Guardian. It says the Prime Minister's promised problem-solving, not point-scoring, ahead of a speech on the issue later today. The Daily Express also leads on that story with figures from Age UK that 2 million older people are having to live without the necessary social care help. The Daily Telegraph reports that health officials are drawing up plans for a 1.8% levy on earnings to fund the reforms. Meanwhile, the Financial Times reports the business secretary has looked to calm investor jitters over the PM's push for public control by stressing the government's desire to attract private capital into sectors of the economy. The Metro leads with Andy Burnham's plans to offer a £4,000 bursary to young people as an incentive to take up vocational training. That's also the lead story for the Daily Mail, which calls it Burnham's benefit bribe. On the front page of the Daily Mirror, the mother of a Royal Navy sailor missing since 1986 issues a direct plea to the double killer she believes murdered him. Whilst the Eye this morning leads on the fury over FIFA's proposal to sell shares to private investors, which UEFA has said crosses a line. That's also the top story for The Sun, which reckons it could earn FIFA's boss Gianni Infantino tens of millions of pounds. And World Cup sinners is the headline on the front page of the Daily Star. That is how things are looking on the front pages of this morning's papers. As ever, if you've got any thoughts, any comments this morning, you can drop me an email via the website over at erewashsound.com. On the way, after 7:30, I'll recap the morning's main national news headlines and your sports stories too. As well as that, we've got our summer kids competition to recap. A family ticket to the Glowworm Festival up for grabs in our summer kids competition this week. Details of that on the way in just a moment after we get music from Amy Winehouse now. This is Back to Black on the Erewash Sound Breakfast Show.

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0: Summer Kids! So Summer Kids is back then throughout the school summer holidays, giving you the chance to win some great family prizes. And if you're looking for the ultimate family day out this summer, then I have got something for you. Erewash Sound has a family ticket for two adults and two children to be won for the Glowworm Festival at Thoresby Park in Nottinghamshire on Sunday the 9th of August. Glowworm is sponsored by Playmobil UK and is one of the UK's biggest family festivals, packed with fantastic entertainment for all ages. This year's Sunday lineup features CBeebies favourite Maddie Moat, Funhouse legend Pat Sharp and the original Funhouse twins, plus Britain's Got Talent stars Twist and Pulse. And that's not all, you'll also have the chance to meet family favourites including Paw Patrol, SpongeBob, Bing, Mr Blobby and many more. The winning family will enjoy access to performances, activities, workshops and even fairground rides until 5pm, all included in the prize. And getting involved couldn't be easier. Just head to erewashsound.com and click the Summer Kids competition to enter. There is no question to answer, there are no tricky clues to solve. Just enter your details and you are in the draw. So all of the competition terms and conditions are on there too. Entries close at 7am on Monday the 3rd of August. So if you fancy winning a family ticket to the Glowworm Festival, head to the Erewash Sound website now and you can be making unforgettable family memories at the Glowworm Festival. Good luck!
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0: It is a Tuesday morning. Sorry, it's not Tuesday. It's Wednesday. I don't know where that came from. It is a Wednesday morning. It's me, Paul, with you on the Erewash Sound Breakfast Show. Still to come then, we'll get a check of the travel news in the next 15 minutes. And I've got music from Spiller on the way for you next.
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0: The latest news headlines at 7:32. The Prime Minister's vowed to put everything into fixing social care in England as he prepares to hold cross-party talks with the Conservatives and Liberal Democrats. But the Tories say they won't support plans that put up taxes or increase borrowing. Meanwhile, Andy Burnham's warned football's governing body that it will have sold out if it changes how the World Cup is run. FIFA says setting up a private company will allow for more investment in developing the game globally. The US claims its forces have come under a surprise attack from Iran overnight. It follows yesterday's meeting between President Trump and Israel's Prime Minister Benjamin Netanyahu at the White House. And experts say there's a risk of exceptionally severe wildfires as temperatures soar across Britain again. 35 degrees Celsius is forecast for parts of southeast England today, whilst an amber heat health alert also covers London and the East Midlands.
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0: With a roundup of your morning sports news, here's Lawrence Mora.
3: The Football Supporters Association says FIFA's proposal to set up a private company to run competitions like the World Cup is a new low. Among the potential investors is a group linked to Donald Trump's family. UEFA, the organisation in charge of European football, is not ruling out boycotting future FIFA events. Sky's Rob Harris says the world governing body are pitching this as an opportunity to spread more money to associations across the globe.
4: Currently, they are projected to have access to $8 billion over the next 4 years. FIFA are saying that this new commercial venture could give them access to $20 billion over the next 4 years to 2030.
3: Football's anti-discrimination body Kick It Out is demanding tougher sanctions as the number of annual incidents hits a record high. 1,255 acts of discrimination were recorded across all levels of the English game last season. That's up from 960 in the previous campaign. Hearts' adventure in the Champions League is over. They lost 2-0 at home to Sturm Graz. It's a 6-0 defeat on aggregate. Hearts now drop into the Europa League qualifying, where they'll face either Portuguese giants Benfica or Swiss side St Gallen. At the Commonwealth Games, Philip Nowacki has become Jersey's most decorated athlete in the competition's history. The teenager won in the 200 metres breaststroke after picking up a silver in 100 metres on Saturday. He's only the second person ever from the island to win a title. Nowacki says it's all pretty surreal.
5: Coming from an island like Jersey and competing against the Aussies, Canada, England, you know, all the home nations is very special. And, you know, to get my hand on the wall there first in such an incredible time and, you know, reconsolidating that sort of seven I went last year.
3: England's Amy Hunt has claimed a silver medal in the Commonwealth 100-metre final, while Cameroon's Emmanuel Emese is the men's champion. He smashed the game's record with a time of 9.83 seconds.
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0: It's the poshest lady in pop, Sophie Ellis-Bextor, on the vocals for Spiller. Groovejet, If This Ain't Love, on the Erewash Sound Breakfast Show. Just like to say a very good morning to the team at JustCompareCars.com. They are on the field in Shipley. 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It is a Wednesday morning. It's me, Paul, with you. Still to come after 8 today, we're finding out more about the Ilkeston Community Theatre and Festival. Lots of events happening over the coming weeks. Sue Winfield is my guest after 8. Before 8, we'll take a check at the travel news, and I've got music from Olivia Rodrigo on the way for you next.
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1: It's 7:47, time for an update of the travel news. Derby Road in Long Eaton, there are roadworks around the canal bridge. It is causing queuing traffic from College Street as you head towards Long Eaton. Do expect delays of up to about 10 minutes heading into Long Eaton due to roadworks and temporary lights. Derby Road in Long Eaton. Quarry Hill Road in Ilkeston, again it's roadworks and temporary lights around Longfield Lane. That's causing some slight delays both in and out of Ilkeston. The A610 heading Nottingham bound, there's congestion out to the M1 at junction 26. And the A6096 Dale Road in Otbrook, there are roadworks and temporary lights near to Bartlewood Lodge, which are causing queues both ways. On the rails, trains departing on time out of Long Eaton and Ilkeston stations in the next hour. That is what I have for the moment. If you can update me any issues I'm not reporting, 88440 is my text number. Start your message with the word Erewash, or you can pick up the phone 0115 930 3450 as long as it is safe and legal to do so. More travel news to come in around about half an hour's time. Now on Erewash Sound, music from the Communards. 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

such a good song, isn't it? The Communards, Don't Leave Me This Way, on the Erewash Sound Breakfast Show with Specsavers Long Eaton, caring for your eyes. Book your eye test today with the team in store or call 0115 946 0450. Right then, still to come this morning, we're finding out more about the Ilkeston Community Theatre and Festival with my guest Sue Winfield. That is after 8 o'clock today. But heading up to the news at 8, this is The Foundations and Baby Now That I Found You.

0: Genesis and Jesus, He Knows Me. Love music, love Erewash. It is a Wednesday morning. It's me, Paul, with you on the Erewash Sound Breakfast Show. Still to come today, then, we've got my record of the week. That is the new one from The Script. Still to come in the next hour, though, I'm going to be chatting to my guest, Sue Winfield. We're talking about the Ilkeston Community Theatre and Festival, a lineup of summer events to come over the coming weeks. More on that to come very shortly. We'll get a check of the latest travel news in the next 15 minutes, right after the latest news and sport headlines as we head to 8 o'clock.
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7: From the Sky News Centre at 8. The Prime Minister's to hold a cross-party meeting to discuss adult social care in England later, promising to put everything he's got into fixing the system. Andy Burnham says previous governments have failed. Both the Conservative and Lib Dems have accepted the invitation, but Kemi Badenoch's unable to attend. He's our chief political correspondent, John Craig.
8: Conservative source has told Sky News if Burnham was serious about working cross-party, he would have given us more than 18 hours notice for a 30-minute meeting during recess. It's almost like it's only being done for show.
7: Nigel Farage has hit out at Mr. Burnham for ignoring Reform UK. Meanwhile, the PM's joined criticism of FIFA's plans to sell stakes in the World Cup to private companies, saying football does not belong to investors. European governing body UEFA and even disgraced former FIFA boss Sepp Blatter have also expressed anger. Rescuers are still searching for survivors after an earthquake in Japan that's killed at least 13 people. A shopping centre's partially collapsed in the city of Kumamoto. The country's Prime Minister is Sanae Takayuchi.
9: There are people who are still waiting for help, and it's a race against time. We will go all out to find and rescue as many people as we can.
7: Green leader Zach Polanski says he made a mistake over a social media image, but he's refused to apologise to Nigel Farage. He shared an Instagram post showing a T-shirt bearing a guillotine and the words, "We're only making plans for Nigel." We're being warned about dangerous travel adapters being sold online. Electrical Safety First says it bought 14 devices from retailers and all failed basic testing. And almost one in six UK adults admit finding credit card repayments a burden every month. Step Change Debt Charity says that's the equivalent of more than 8 million people. That's the latest. I'm Tanya Snacks.
6: And to Erewash Sound, Tammy and Perry. Plans to improve congestion issues off the M1, including a potential new junction in a bid to alleviate residents' misery, are to be assessed by officials. Cross-party approval at a recent borough council meeting saw plans backed to improve congestion through Sandyacre, Stanton by Dale and Long Eaton. £80,000 is to be spent on an economic appraisal of options to improve access to New Stanton Park, including a new junction on the M1 at the Lowes Lane underpass, dubbed 25A. There is more on this Local Democracy Reporting Service story, including the views of local councillors, on our website. 8 out of 10 Midlands businesses have experienced increased costs as a result of the Iran war, according to a survey of 4 regional chambers of commerce. Manufacturers have been particularly exposed to rising energy, transport, insurance and raw material costs. The 4 chambers, including East Midlands, are calling on the government to recognise the impact of continuing geopolitical disruption and provide businesses with greater certainty over

0: Visit sgcsolicitors.co.uk or call us on 0115 849 9000.
1: After a dry and clear but warm night with light winds and a chance of some low cloud, conditions clearing, leaving another dry, settled and bright day with light winds continuing and feeling hot later. After an overnight low of 15 Celsius, a daytime high of 31 Celsius and the pollen will be high.
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7: It's 4 minutes past eight. A very good morning to you and welcome along. It is a Wednesday. It's the 29th of July and it's me, Paul Stacey, with the Erewash Sound Breakfast Show. Hope you're doing fine and well this morning. Gorgeous sunny start to the day today. Already very warm as well. It is 20 degrees Celsius right now in Stanton-by-Dale. Lots to come on today's show. Our retro charts back to 1983 after nine. I've got my record of the week from the Scrid. And very shortly, we're finding out about the Summer Festival taking place very soon. Sue Winfield from Ilkeston Community Theatre and Festival is with me to explain more very shortly. We'll check the travel news too, all after we start this hour with Alex Warren.
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0: Alex Warren and Fever Dream on the Erewash Sound Breakfast Show. Music from the Human League to come in just a moment. First though, 8 minutes past eight for you Wednesday morning. We are talking about the Ilkeston Community Theatre and Festival. This is the festival part we're interested in. Lots of events happening over the coming weeks. And to explain more, I'm joined in the studio now by my guest Sue Winfield. Morning, Sue.
1: Good morning, Paul.
0: Morning. Thank you for joining us on the show today. So, Sue, for those who have not come across the festival before, just give me a little bit of a background to the Ilkeston Community Theatre and sort of where the festival started.
1: Well, in 2022, it was a group of us decided we would like a theatre in Ilkeston, as there used to be one, but there isn't one now. And

0: also we'd like something happening in the summer, which so we decided to do a week-long festival every August. And it started off small in 2022, and we've done it every year since. And it's getting bigger every year, with people giving us free venues and giving their time for nothing to do talks and sing and everything.
1: So in terms of the festival, you said it's grown over the years, you know, so we're from 2022 onwards, it's grown each year. So what kind of events have you been putting on over the previous years?
0: Over the previous years, we've done talks on local people, D.H. Lawrence, Rick Scullins, who was a local artist, and also we do crafts, we do dancing, and also we do bands. We've had band nights. We used to do at the Needle Makers. This year we've obviously had to change venues. That doesn't exist anymore. We do concerts at the Greenspire Church and at St Mary's Church. And this year we're doing a concert at our crafty place on Corporation Road.
1: So in terms of the mixture of sort of the concerts and the crafts, I'm guessing there's quite a focus on getting people involved. It's not just all about watching what's happening.
0: No, you can join in. You can do as little or as much as you want. You can join in. We've had talks on the history of Ilkeston Grammar School before, which took off over the last 2 years. And last year, people said they would like to have a reunion because they liked looking at the photographs and saying, "Oh, I remember that. I remember that," and just talking to each other. So this year, we've put on a reunion, and we've done it for all the other secondary schools as well. And that's taken off really well.
1: So in terms of the reunion side of it, I'm guessing that's quite a nice way of sort of engaging people with the community around Ilkeston as well then?
0: Yes, very much so.
1: Excellent. So in terms of what's in store for this year then, Sue, when does it all get started with the festival?
0: Well, it starts on the 10th of August. We always have it the week after the car show. So the car show's on the 9th, so we start on Monday the 10th, and there's something on every day up until the Saturday the 15th, and we finish with our finale concert at St Mary's on Saturday evening.
1: Excellent. And in terms of the events that are taking place then, you know, do people need to buy tickets for these events?
0: Some need tickets, but most events are free, but the ones we have in the library... the events we have in the library are ticketed, although they are free tickets. It's just for fire regulations because there's a maximum of 50 people going in there.
1: Yeah, so obviously there's limited numbers for some. So for those where you do need to reserve a ticket, obviously the advantage of getting in there early is making sure you reserve your place then for those ones.
0: Yes, because unfortunately, fortunately for us, the grammar school one is fully booked at the moment. But everything else has still got a few left. You get your tickets from our website, which is ictaf.org. That's ictaf.org.
1: Excellent. Well, I mean, we'll get the website details up on our website as well. And we'll back in just a moment, so we'll talk about a few more of the events in particular are taking place during this summer's festival. My guest this morning from the Ilkeston Community Theatre and Festival is Sue Winfield with me. More on that to come very shortly. We'll take a check of the latest travel news after music from the Human League now. This is Don't You Want Me on Erewash Sound.

0: It's the Human League and Don't You Want Me on the Erewash Sound Breakfast Show. Right then, the Temptations to play very shortly.
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0: It's 17 minutes past 8, an update of the travel news. Derby Road in Long Eaton. There are roadworks around the Canal Bridge. That is causing queuing traffic from around College Street as you head into Long Eaton Town Centre. Heena Road in Ilkeston. There are roadworks around Charlotte Street. That is causing queuing traffic on the approach in both directions. Quarry Hill Road in Ilkeston. Again, it's roadworks and temporary lights at Longfield Lane. That's causing delays both in and out of the town centre. And the A6096 Dale Road in Uckbrook, roadworks and temporary lights near to Bartlewood Lodge are causing queues both ways. On the rails, trains departing on time out of Long Eaton and Ilkeston stations in the next hour. That is what I have for the moment. If you can update me, any issues I'm not reporting, 88 440 is my text number. Start your message with the word Erewash, or you can pick up the phone, 01159303450, as long as it is safe and legal to do so. More travel news to come in around about half an hour's time. Still to come this morning then on the Erewash Sound Breakfast Show, we are speaking to my guest Sue Winfield. We're finding out more about the summer festival taking place in Ilkeston. Sue's from the Ilkeston Community Theatre and Festival. More on that to come after music from The Temptations plays for you next.
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0: That is the Temptations. Get ready on the Erewash Sound Breakfast Show. Right then, some Adamski to play for you very shortly. Thursday, 23 minutes past 8. Time to pick up the conversation with my guest this morning, Sue Winfield from the Ilkeston Community Theatre and Festival. So, Sue, we've been talking a bit about the background to the festival and how, you know, sort of over the years it's been growing in the events. But I know with it being the school summer holidays, you've kind of got some activities taking place around the town centre, haven't you, currently?
1: Yes, yes, we have. We've got our town trail, where in all a lot of the shops around the town, there's a sticker in the window or an item with our logo on, and the children have to go around all the shops and put what the item is, whether it's balloons or cakes or whatever, you know. Different apples or whatever. So a lot of the shops are in there, and that goes from South Street right down to the bottom of Bath Street. The forms can be got from the library, or if you can't get to the library, I can email a form to you.
0: Excellent. So for anyone who's out in town, then that's a great opportunity to pick up a form and kind of bring a bit of an activity, I guess, going around the town centre.
1: Yes, it is. And it's surprising how many shops that we don't know are there, you know, till you look. You just think, oh, it's dead down there. But it's quite a few good shops down the bottom of the town and in the middle and, you know, all the way through.
0: Excellent. So how long is that running for then with the trail?
1: That's on now until the 15th of August. I think they've got to be handed back into the library by lunchtime on the Saturday, I think.
0: Excellent. So it's a real good opportunity to do that around the town at the moment.
1: Yeah.
0: But as we head then towards the 10th of August, you said that, you know, sort of it starts after the Classic Car Show in Ilkeston. So Monday the 10th of August is where it all starts. And just to highlight with, you know, some of the events that are happening at the festival, you know, there's a real variety of things happening. So I know one of the events that has really caught your interest, Sue, is around the theme from the movies that are going to be being performed.
1: Yes, on Thursday afternoon at the Green Spire Church on Warncliffe Road, there's a concert and the organist there, she plays on the organ, the piano, the keyboard, and she's doing the themes from the movies, all modern movies and, well, probably, I think she goes back to the 50s, but a lot of it's modern. And it's a really good afternoon.
0: Excellent. You know, with these events then, so some of them you need to book tickets for that one. Is that a ticketed just, event for that
1: that's,
0: one?
1: No, that's free. You just turn up 3 o'clock on the Thursday afternoon.
0: Fantastic. I know another of the highlights was around the murder mysteries. It's something that's happened, you know, with the festival in previous years. So what sort of, you know, sort of the format for this? How does it work for people to get involved in those?
1: Well, the murder mystery, last year we did it. We did it in the council chamber at the town hall. And they do a PowerPoint showing you what happened on the day of the murder and then the actual people in that, you know, they're interviewed live by the detective, and then you've got to decide, after everyone's been interviewed, you've got to decide who did it.
0: Excellent. So this is something that's come back again for this year. So I'm guessing it had a real interest then last time.
1: Last year it was booked out, and we had to turn, you know, turn people away, and so this year we're doing another one at the town hall and we're doing one in the library, so that's Wednesday evening and Thursday evening. So if you can't do Wednesdays, or you know, you can do Thursday or vice versa.
0: Fantastic. You know, so there is kind of something for everyone, really, isn't there, in terms of the events that are on. So you've got the things that people can participate in, like the murder mystery. We've got the concerts that are on, and there's things like quizzes as well, aren't there, taking place?
1: Yes, we've got a quiz on Tuesday night, that's at the Dewdrop. We're right around town and in Kirkallam and Cockmanay as well, you know, so.
0: Fabulous stuff, and it all comes, you know, to a close on the Saturday, on the 15th of August. So what is bringing the festival to a close?
1: Well, at the end, poetry competition and creative writing competition, which have been judged in that. And the mayor comes to the finale and hands out the prizes and certificates for the winners of that. And then we've got, for the Saturday night, we've got Grand Central Choir, which they've been before, and they're award-winning choir, the men's choir. And they're brilliant, and people go, oh, they're brilliant, you know, so we've asked them back again by...
0: So real chance then to sort of, you know, reflect on the people who've participated in the competitions before and then coming all together with a concert at the end as well then.
1: Yes, yes.
0: So there's so much going off with the events then, Sue. So, I mean, in terms of, you know, people who are listening going, well, I'm not sure which event I'd like to get along to. I mean, how do they sort of find out more about the individual events that are taking place?
1: It's on our website, iktaf.org.
0: So obviously all on the website, we'll get that onto our website as well, so it's all on the What's On pages of arrowwashdown.com. Are some of these leaflets available as well that we've got?
1: Yes, they're all around town in cafes, petrol stations, the library, the museum. You could pick them up most places.
0: Fabulous, because obviously it's one of those things that sometimes it's easy just to have it there as a prompt and a reminder as to what's happening, isn't it?
1: Yeah, and what we found previously, people that have gone to the Monday ones, they've picked a leaflet up and then booked in for later on in the week with different things as well.
0: Which is brilliant, because, you know, I know the whole reason behind it is to, you know, to make sure that there are, you know, sort of a bustling event programme across Ilkeston in the summer, and that's exactly what you've got with the festival week coming up.
1: Yeah, because that's what we want. We want people to enjoy... you know, what's available in Ilkeston, rather than having to pay to go out of town, because not everybody can afford to go into Nottingham and Derby and everything.
0: Yeah, so it's fabulous. So I say, we'll make sure all those details are on our website as well. Look out for the leaflets around the town centre. But it just leaves me to say thank you very much to my guest this morning from Ilkeston Community Theatre and Festival, Sue Winfield. Thank you for joining us on the show today.
1: Thank you very much, Paul.
0: It is the Erewash Sound Breakfast Show. It's me, Paul, with you still to come then. We'll recap the morning's main national news and sport headlines in just a moment after music from Adamski now. This is Killer on Erewash Sound.

0: It's the voice of Seal with Adamski and Killer. Love music, love Erewash. It is a Wednesday morning with me, Paul, on the Erewash Sound Breakfast Show. We'll check the travel news in the next 15 minutes. And Texas, plays for you next.
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0: The latest news headlines at 8:35. Andy Burnham says he's determined to finally fix adult social care in England as he prepares to hold cross-party talks about the issue. He'll meet Conservative Shadow Health Secretary Stuart Andrew and Liberal Democrat leader Sir Ed Davey. It's understood England and the rest of Europe could boycott the World Cup over FIFA's plan to sell stakes to private investors. UEFA and Andy Burnham are among those who have expressed anger. Rescuers are battling to find survivors in the rubble of a shopping centre disaster in Japan. An explosion ripped through the mall in Kumamoto after an earthquake. The total number of dead now stands at 13. Fresh heat health alerts are coming into effect for parts of England. They've been upgraded to amber as temperatures could reach 35 degrees in the southeast today. And we're being warned about dangerous travel adapters being sold online this summer. Electrical Safety First says it bought 14 devices from retailers and all failed basic testing.
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0: With a roundup of your morning sports news, here's Lawrence Mora.
3: The Football Supporters Association says FIFA's proposal to set up a private company to run competitions like the World Cup is a new low. Among the potential investors is a group linked to Donald Trump's family. UEFA, the organisation in charge of European football, is not ruling out boycotting future FIFA events. Sky's Rob Harris says the world governing body are pitching this as an opportunity to spread more money to associations across the globe.
4: Currently, they are projected to have access to $8 billion over the next 4 years. FIFA are saying that this new commercial venture could give them access to $20 billion over the next 4 years to 2030.
3: Football's anti-discrimination body Kick It Out is demanding tougher sanctions as the number of annual incidents hits a record high. 1,255 acts of discrimination were recorded across all levels of the English game last season. That's up from 960 in the previous campaign. Hearts' adventure in the Champions League is over. They lost 2-0 at home to Sturm Graz. It's a 6-0 defeat on aggregate. Hearts now drop into the Europa League qualifying, where they'll face either Portuguese giants Benfica or Swiss side St Gallen. At the Commonwealth Games, Filip Nowacki has become Jersey's most decorated athlete in the competition's history. The teenager won in the 200 metres breaststroke after picking up a silver in 100 metres on Saturday. He's only the second person ever from the island to win a title. Nowacki says it's all pretty surreal.
5: Coming from an island like Jersey and competing against the Aussies, Canada, England, you know, all the home nations is very special. And, you know, to get my hand on the wall there first in such an incredible time and, you know, reconsolidating that Swiss 7 I went last year.
3: England's Amy Hunt has claimed a silver medal in the Commonwealth 100-metre final, while Cameroon's Emmanuel Emese is the men's champion. He smashed the game's record with a time of 9.83 seconds.
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0: It's Texas and Inner Smile on the Erewash Sound Breakfast Show. Just like to say a very good morning to the team at Renshaw Wealth on Bath Street in Ilkeston. Now, Renshaw Wealth are a member of the Erewash Sound 100 Club Business Directory. 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It is a Wednesday morning with me, Paul. I'm here until Emma Duffy takes over with your happy half hour. Still to come, we'll check the travel news and we'll get my record of the week from the script next.
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0: The new song is an ode to nostalgia as a superpower, and lead singer Danny said he's a huge Oasis fan and always has been, but he doesn't think Liam and Noel knew the full impact of what they were doing when they got back together. And that is my record of the week. New from the script is called The Crowd Were Singing Wonderwall as my record of the week. We'll play it again on tomorrow's Erewash Sound Breakfast Show.
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0: It's 10 to 9, an update to the travel news. Derby Road in Long Eaton, there are roadworks around the canal bridge. It is causing queuing traffic from College Street as you head into Long Eaton Town Centre. Heena Road in Ilkeston, roadworks at Charlotte Street. That is causing queues on the approach in both directions. Quarry Hill Road in Ilkeston, again it's roadworks and temporary lights around Longfield Lane, causing some slight delays both in and out of town. The A6096 Dale Road in Uppbrook, again more roadworks, temporary lights near to Bartlewood Lodge are causing queues both ways. On the A50, there is slow moving traffic from Junction 1 at Sawley out to the M1 at 24A. On the rails, trains departing on time out of Long Eaton and Ilkeston stations in the next hour. That is what I have for the moment. If you can update me, any issues I'm not reporting, 88 440 is my text number. Start your message with the word Erewash, or you can pick up the phone, 0115 930 3450, as long as it is safe and legal to do so. More travel news to come in around about half an hour's time. And now then on Erewash Sound, this is the Pet Shop Boys and Always On My Mind.

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Book your hearing assessment today with the team in store or call 0115 946 0450. Right, then, music on the way from Martha Reeves and the Vandellas in just a moment. First, though, 8:54 and a look at what's happening around the local area. And there is a free health and wellbeing festival taking place today at the Cotmanay Community Network. That is from 10 until 2 today, open to all ages. Entry is free, there is no need to book to go along. And the event is packed with activities and advice to help you look after both your physical and mental well-being. There'll be creative well-being activities, including meditation and journaling, healthy living advice, diabetes support, health screening information, and a chance to learn about local research and bust some common health myths. Families are welcome too. There's games, puppets, and holiday activities for the children, alongside free refreshments and giveaways throughout the day. And you'll also be able to meet local groups and find out more about activities and support available across the area. So the festival takes place then at the Cotmanay Community Network at the Vernon Suites on Benerley Avenue. That is the old Benerley school site right next to us here at Erewash Sound HQ. Cotmanay Community Network, they are your hosts today. A great opportunity to pick up health advice, meet local organisations and enjoy a friendly community event today from 10 until 2. And as always, more details about that and lots of local events taking place around the area on the What's On pages of our website over at erewashsound.com. Taking us up to the news at 9 now, music from Martha Reeves and the Vandellas. It's Nowhere to Run.

0: Martha Reeves and the Vandellas on the Erewash Sound Breakfast Show. It is a Wednesday morning. It's me, Paul, with you. I'm here until 9.30 when Emma Duffy takes over with your happy half hour, putting a smile onto your face, getting your workday morning firmly underway. Before we wrap up then on today's show, we'll get you a final check at the travel news, what's happening on the roads and the trains. Roadworks definitely seems to be the order of the day at the moment. That's what's causing us hold-ups. I'll keep you posted on that in the next 15 minutes. And our retro chart is back to 1983 for our number three single, well, after the news at 9.
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8: Cornish Family Centre at 9. Andy Burnham says he's determined to finally fix adult social care in England as he prepares to hold cross-party talks about the issue. He'll meet Conservative Shadow Health Secretary Stuart Andrew and Lib Dem leader Sir Ed Davey. Meanwhile, the Prime Minister and UEFA have expressed anger at FIFA's plans to sell off stakes in the World Cup to a private company and seek commercial investment. Andy Burnham's made his views clear in a social media post.
9: Football does not belong to investors. It belongs to the people who fill the stands, who stand on the touchlines week in, week out, rain or shine. The World Cup is not a product. It is the greatest competition in the world and it was never anyone's to sell.
8: Green leader Zach Polanski says he made a mistake over a social media image, but he's refused to apologise to Nigel Farage. He shared an Instagram post showing a T-shirt bearing a guillotine and the words, "We're only making plans for Nigel." Rescuers are battling to find survivors in the rubble of a shopping centre disaster in Japan. An explosion ripped through the mall in Kumamoto after an earthquake. At least 13 people have died. Sean Michael Wilson lives there and took shelter when the tremor struck.
10: The positive thing is that Japan has a good emergency response system and the army responds. They call it the self-defense force in Japan. And they go around delivering free food to people who are in the emergency centres. There's voluntary groups set up. These things work very well.
8: Experts say there's a risk of exceptionally severe wildfires as temperatures soar across Britain again. 35 degrees Celsius is forecast for parts of southeast England today. We're being warned about dangerous travel adapters being sold online this summer. Electrical Safety First says it bought 14 devices from retailers and all failed basic testing. And 18-year-old swimmer Philip Nowacki won the 200 metres breaststroke final at the Commonwealth Games in Glasgow last night. It was Jersey's first gold medal in 36 years. That's the latest. I'm Tanya Snuggs.
11: And Tammy and Perry. Plans to improve congestion issues off the M1, including a potential new junction in a bid to alleviate residents' misery, are to be assessed by officials. Cross-party approval at a recent borough council meeting saw plans backed to improve congestion through Sandyacre, Stanton-by-Dale and Long Eaton. £80,000 is to be spent on an economic appraisal of options to improve access to New Stanton Park, including a new junction on the M1 at the Lowes Lane underpass, dubbed 25A. There is more on this local democracy reporting service story, including the views of local councillors, on our website. 8 out of 10 Midlands businesses have experienced increased costs as a result of the Iran war, according to a survey of 4 regional chambers of commerce. Manufacturers have been particularly exposed to rising energy, transport, insurance and raw material costs. The 4 chambers, including East Midlands, are calling on the government to recognise the impact of continuing geopolitical disruption and provide businesses with greater certainty over energy, trade and supply chain policy. And tens of thousands of new trees have been planted across Derbyshire as the Hartwood Community Forest clears its second planting season. The work aims to increase tree cover across the county. Landowners, farmers, schools and community groups can access government funding for woodland and hedgerow creation and 15 years of maintenance. Sites in Erewash that were planted this year were Hayeswood Farm Stanley Common, Springfield Park Sandyacre, Upper Down Meadow Draycott, West Hallam Playing Fields and Breeston Farm. 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

0: final half an hour of the Erewash Sound Breakfast Show, but it's your Wednesday the 29th of July. It's me, Paul Stacey, with you through until 9.30. That is when Emma Duff is here with your happy half hour, putting a smile onto your face, getting your workday morning firmly underway. Gordon Slaney looks after you through the morning and into the afternoon from 10. Gary Pilkington has the afternoon show. Gary sits in today from 1. And Lee Everest is here for Erewash Sound Drive with your travel news between 4 and 7. Our final check of the travel news this morning in just a moment after our retro chart continues back to July of 1983.
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It's 9:05 on the Erewash Sound Breakfast Show. It's where we count down the chart from this week, but not from this year. And all this week, we are heading back to July of 1983. Years ago this week, your top 10 was looking something like this. At 10, Wham and Club Tropicana. At 9, Heaven 17 and Come Live With Me. And at 8, it was Bananarama and Cruel Summer. At 7, The Police with Wrapped Around Your Finger. And just missing out on a play at 6, it was Gary Bird and the GB Experience with The Crown. Those songs missing out on a play because we started Monday at 5, up 14 from last week's 19 for KC and the Sunshine Band and Give It Up. Yesterday at 4, it was down 1 from last week's 3 for the Eurythmics and Who's That Girl? As we continue our retro chart back to July of 1983, 43 years ago this week, it was up 1 place from last week's 4 at 3. This is Malcolm McLaren and Double Dutch.

0: It was heavily sampled on a dance music record in the late 90s by Dope Smugglers, and it was called Double Double Dutch. I know, because I bought it on single myself. That's in my CD collection. However, we're back in 1983 at the moment. That was up one from last week's four to number three for Malcolm McLaren, Double Dutch, on our retro chart back to July of 1983. Where do we go for our number two single? We do continue our look back 43 years ago this week, just after nine on tomorrow's Erewash Sound Breakfast Show.
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0: It's 11 minutes past nine, time for our final check of the travel news this morning. On the A50, there is very heavy traffic from Junction 1 at Sawley out to the M1 at 24A. There has been an accident on the southbound slip road out to the M1, which means that the M1 southbound is also looking very slow on the approach to Junction 24. Derby Road in Long Eaton, there's roadworks around the Canal Bridge. That is causing queuing traffic from College Street as you head towards Long Eaton Town Centre. Heena Road in Ilkeston, there are roadworks at Charlotte Street. That is still causing queues both ways on the approaches. Quarry Hill Road in Ilkeston, roadworks and temporary lights around Longfield Lane are causing delays both in and out of the town centre. The A6096 Dale Road in Otbrook, there are roadworks and temporary lights near to Bartlewood Lodge. They're causing queues both ways. And don't forget Cotmanay Road. There are daytime closures and diversions in place for resurfacing, so do expect to be diverted around Cotmanay Road from around about now, with the road closures coming into force through until about 4 p.m. today. On the rails, trains departing on time out of Long Eaton and Ilkeston stations in the next hour. But that is what I have for you this morning. There is more travel news throughout the day on our website. Just head to the travel pages of erewashsound.com for all the very latest. And keeping you posted throughout the afternoon, it's Lee Everest on Erewash Sound Drive with your travel news between 4 and 7. Before we go on the Erewash Sound Breakfast Show, this is Anastasia.

0: It's Anastasia. 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Thank you very much for your company on the show today. It's been great to have you along. It is me, Paul, then back with you tomorrow morning from 7. We'll do it all over again. And tomorrow being a Thursday, we do have my quiz all about numbers, vital statistics with Jason's Pharmacy, proudly serving Longeaton and Woolerton, the NHS and private prescriptions, and the Pharmacy First Service. I'll have another teaser for you to get your tea stuck into. We'll do that for you around about 8 o'clock tomorrow morning. Also, as well, we'll have another play of my record of the week from the script. Our retro chart continues back to 1983 for our number 2 single on the countdown. And of course, all the latest news, sport, and travel updates to get you on your way tomorrow from 7. If you want to drop me a line in the meantime, I would love to hear from you. As always, you can find me on Instagram. I am there at Paul Stacey Show, or you can drop me an email to paul.stacey@erewashsound.com. Whatever you're up to today, I hope you have a lovely Wednesday. Weather-wise, then, it is going to be another very warm day today. Highs of 28, maybe 29 degrees Celsius today. Do expect a little bit of cloud around, but it's going to be a dry and very warm day, so just make sure you take some extra care if you're out in the sunshine today. But a lovely day in store. I'm hoping to, well, I say hoping to, I am planning to get out for a walk today. I need to go and get my hair cut. I've got that booked in, so I walk down from Longeaton into Sawley today. That is on the cards. Date night may or may not be happening tonight, just down to work commitments this week. However, hopefully, all being well, a chance to pop out to our local in Longeaton tonight. Me and Mara off, so looking forward to that very much indeed. Whatever you've got in store, have a lovely one. Emma is up next for your happy half hour. But before we go on the Erewash Sound Breakfast Show, I've got music for you to come from Michael Jackson and Rock With You. I've got Black Box Right On Time still to come. And we round off with Taylor Swift, Opalite, all before 9:30.
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0: Today, your songs you've got coming up on the way. Later today on Erewash Sound, it's Lee Everest on Erewash Sound Drive. You've got your travel news sorted for your way home. That is between 4 and 7. Gary Pilkington sits in today on your afternoon show. That is from 1. Gordon Slaney looks after you through the morning and into the afternoon from 10. And Emma Duffy is up next for your happy half hour. Whatever you're up to, enjoy the sunshine. Have a lovely Wednesday. I'll see you bright and early tomorrow morning from 7.
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6: Hello and a big welcome. Yes, it's Emma here with the Happy Half Hour this Wednesday. Happy hump day to you all. Wednesday already. Thank you very much there to Paul for the breakfast show. He'll be back with you bright and early from 7 a.m. tomorrow. So what music have I got for you midweek? I've got Charles and Eddie and Diana Ross and the Supremes. They're on the way soon. They're kicking off everything today. It's Little Mix, Black Magic, love music, love Erewash.
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Stop in the Name of Love, Diana Ross and the Supremes playing for you there. And I'm going to play that and say a very good morning to the team at Morley's Print and Publishing Limited. They're based on Park Road right here in Ilkeston. They're a member of the Erawarsan 100 Club Business Directory, and you can get mentions for your business too by simply signing up at erawarsan.com. Coming up for you now, though, this is a blast from the 90s. Charles Neddy, Would I Lie to You? Love music, love Erawarsan.

0: Charles and Eddie, would I lie to you? 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

Now, I don't know about you, but that really makes me want to pack my suitcase and get on a plane. Do you know what I'm saying? Right, Gordon is up. He's going to be taking you through your Wednesday morning daytime, and I'll be back tomorrow with another happy half hour from 9:30. Join me for that, please, if you can. Taking us up, though, to the news at 10. We have got an absolute classic even. This is Elton John. Rock out to this one. Crocodile Rock right here on Aerowash Sound. And as usual, I will catch you tomorrow.

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5: On the Sky News Centre at 10. Andy Burnham says it's time to stop playing politics with social care as he vowed to put everything into reforming the system in England. The new Prime Minister's accused previous governments of seeing the issue as too risky, difficult and complicated. He'll meet the Conservative Shadow Health Secretary and Lib Dem leader later. Lib Dem MP Leila Moran chairs the Health and Social Care Committee.
6: We've tried to do this over the last 20 years, 22 different times. This is number 23. What's going to be different this time? Hopefully, it is that all political party leaders will get behind reforms, not just in the short term, but with perhaps a 10-year plan.
5: The FA says it's deeply concerned about FIFA's plans to sell off parts of the World Cup to private investigators. Investors, football's governing body, says it would allow more investment in the global game. Japan's Prime Minister says multiple people remain trapped inside a shopping centre that exploded after an earthquake in the southwest of the country. 13 people have died. We're being urged to think twice before buying cheap travel adapters online as an investigation uncovers some even pose the risk of electric shock. Electrical Safety First says it bought 14 devices from a number of retailers and all failed basic testing. Giuseppe Capanna is from the charity.
7: We took six of these travel adapters to a test house and tested the plastics, and every single one of them caught fire and did not extinguish when it was supposed to.
5: More than 33 million illegal cigarettes were seized from UK retailers last year. Trading Standards says organised criminal gangs often sell illicit tobacco from corner shops and vape stores. And England's Amy Hunt says she ran a horrible race to silver in last night's women's 100-metre final at the Commonwealth Games in Glasgow. But Jersey's Philip Nowacki is celebrating after winning the 200 metres backstroke. That's the latest. I'm Tanya Snipes.
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8: After a dry and clear but warm night with light winds and the chance of some low cloud, conditions clearing, leaving another dry, settled and bright day with light winds continuing and feeling hot later. After an overnight low of 15 Celsius, a daytime high of 31 Celsius, and the pollen will be high.
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9: Hello there, very good morning. It's Wednesday the 29th of July. I hope I find you all well and dandy. Many thanks to Emma then for the happy half hour. She'll be back tomorrow, as always, at 9:30 with a great big smile on her face, as always. Got Donna Summer on the way. Let's get the music going today, though, with Miles Smith. Good morning.
1: Love music.
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Harry Walsh, I Love Music, I Love Harry Walsh. Donna Summer there with Breakaway. It's exactly 10 minutes past 10. Once again, very good morning. Let's have a little

run through of what today's show is going to entail. Then after 12 o'clock, then we've got the disco at dinner for you. The humorous headline of the day will finish off the show, and I've also got a brain teaser lined up. After 11 o'clock, those strange but true stories and the wonder of two back-to-back one-hit wonders, round about 11:30. This hour, then, we'll talk about the following subjects. Supercars ain't sexy. Large little regrets, summer expectations, what we're expecting this summer. Well, we'll go over that then. We've also got the summer kids competition this hour. It's a busy hour this hour. And we've also got the first run through of this week's Good Gig Guide as well. Two to chill two back-to-back chill out tunes. I'm probably going to need one of them around about 10:30. Some local events is what's happening within our borough, and we've got a big event happening next door at the Cotmany Community Network. I'll tell you about that as well sometime during this hour. And let's get into today's fact of the day then. Octopuses use their arms to see light even when their eyes are in the dark. Tug of war was an Olympic sport in the early 1900s, and Antarctica, believe this or not, is home to the largest desert on the planet. In 2010, Microsoft held a mock funeral for the iPhone because they believed the Windows Phone 7 was going to crush Apple in sales. I'm not sure about this, whether to condone this or not, but anyway, have a listen. Cracking your knuckles does not hurt your bones or cause arthritis. You're simply hearing small bubbles of gas popping, okay? So don't take my word on that. The two main cables, get this as well, the two main cables on the Golden Gate Bridge contain 80,000 miles of steel wire. When unravelled, they're long enough to circle the world at the equator more than three times. A couple more then. Your face turns red when you're angry because your heart is beating faster to send more blood to your muscles, preparing you for a fight. Come on then, I'll take you on. And finally then, Italy leads globally with 48% of its population tattooed, followed by Sweden at 47%, and the United States at 46%. You see, I thought the States would have more tattoos than anybody else, but there you go, what do I know? Spandau Ballet is on the way with Gold, and this is The Tramps.

0: Spandau Ballet and Gold. Right, here we go then. It is a Summer Kids competition time.
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0: Summer Kids! Yes, here we go then. Aerowash Sound has a family ticket for two adults and two children to be won for Glowworm Festival at Thoresby Park in Nottinghamshire on Sunday the 9th of August. Glowworm is sponsored by Playmobil UK and is one of the UK's biggest family festivals, packed with fantastic entertainment for all ages. This year's Sunday lineup features CB's favourite Maddie Moat, Funhouse legend Pat Sharp, and the original Funhouse twins, plus Britain's Got Talent stars Twist and Pulse. And that's not all. You'll have the chance to meet family favourites including Paw Patrol, SpongeBob, Bing, Mr. Blobby, and many, many more. The winning family will enjoy access to performances, activities, workshops, and even fairground rides up until 5 p.m. All included in the prize. Wowzers. Getting involved couldn't be easier. Just head to the aerowashsound.com website page and click the Summer Kids competition to enter. There's no question to answer. There's no tricky clues to solve. Simply enter your details and you're in the draw. All the competition terms and conditions are on there too. Entries close at 7 a.m. on Monday the 3rd of August. 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
0: That is just one fantastic prize, isn't it? It really, really is. Okay, let's get into this now then. Summer expectations then. The new summer survey has painted a really upbeat picture of what people want to do now. Life feels a little bit more normal again after the pandemic, yeah. And with 60% naming summer as their favourite season, the bucket list is looking busy. There's barbecues, picnics, road trips, paddling in the sea as well, yep. And what else have we got there? Oh yeah, watching the sunrise and even a football match in a pub, a beer garden. You can't beat that in the summertime, can you really? A big chunk of us want a proper family holiday, and plenty are aiming for hikes, garden parties and a beer at the beach. The study says 69% feel positive about this coming summer. Well, we should do as well, because the weather's been absolutely fantastic for a start, hasn't it? So yeah, I can't wait to get stuck in to a couple of beers or so in the beer garden. That'll be best. Music on the way then from Madness, and also Kate Nash will start us off. And Stick the Kettle On, by the way. I've got two to chill to coming right up after those two tracks for you.
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That's madness there. And the House of Fun. I'm going to dedicate that to the team at Rootin Chaplin there on Tamworth Road in Long Eaton. Rootin Chaplin are a member of the Eriwasan 100 Club Business Directory, and you get mentions for your business too by signing up at eriwasan.com. Two to chill to on the way after this, and Life's Little Regrets. 90% of us are unhappy with the amount we've achieved in life so far, according to research. A study has found career frustrations, relationship worries and missed opportunities are among the top regrets. Almost 4/5 of us are languishing in a career we don't like, with 80% believing we haven't achieved everything we wanted to in life yet. And give it time. In addition, 1/5 of us reckon we could be doing better in our relationship, with 20% wishing we could be more spontaneous with our other halves and have more kisses and cuddles, so to speak. 15% of us rate quitting smoking as our biggest achievement in life, more than setting up a business or paying off a loan. Don't be too regretful in life. There's loads of your life left. Yeah, you'll sort it. Right, time for Teach Chill too, and then I'm going to have a special guest in with me as well, speaking about the Health and Wellbeing Festival taking place next door to us as part of the Copenhagen Community Network, though. Phil Collins first, here's the Commodores. No, it sounds funny, but I just can't stand the pain. And chill.

0: Phil Collins there, and Against All Odds, Brackets Take a Look at Me Now, finishing off today's Two to Chill To then. Okay, what's happening now, okay, here at Vernon Street, in the Vernon Rooms, next door then, all the Ilkeston GP practices have all got together and they've teamed up with the Cotmany Community Network to bring the Health and Wellbeing Festival, and I'm delighted to have in the studio with me Dr. Chris Owen from Littlewick Medical Centre. Hello, Dr. Chris.
1: Good morning, thank you so much for inviting me on.
0: How are you?
1: Yeah, really well, thank
0: okay.
1: you.
0: Okay. Right then. So, do you want to just explain a little bit what the Health and Wellbeing Festival is all about? Because that car park is absolutely chock a block out there. I've never seen so many cars in there as well.
1: It's all happening. It really is. So, being healthy doesn't have to be boring. We want to help being healthy to be fun. So, we've got 28 different organisations have all come. There's loads of freebies. There's loads of giveaways. There's going to be we've got an actor coming. There's going to be puppet shows for children. There's dress ups for kids. There's lots of fun for families, for kids, for adults. There's a particularly if you've got diabetes or been told you're at high risk of diabetes, there's stuff for you, but there's stuff for everybody. So the focus is really have fun, find out more about being healthy, and yeah, enjoy the day. It's the most fun happening in Cotman Hay today, I think.
0: Yeah, it sounds like it as well. So basically, members of the public can simply just come in and go to each separate organisation, ask away the questions.
1: Yeah, we're open from 10 till 2 today. There's lots of people already come. There's lots happening. So do come between now and 2 o'clock. You can mooch around, ask any questions, chat to the people. If you want to have a health check, have your blood pressure done or whatever, you can do. Mm-hmm. The only challenge is getting here because they've shut Cotman Hay Road, haven't they?
0: Yeah, there's a bit of a local debate going off about that one, shall we say. But access via Church Street is the best bet, isn't it?
1: Definitely.
0: Yeah, come down Church Street and then you can either go down. Is it Benerley Street?
1: Yeah, Benerley Street's open.
0: And Vernon Street.
1: And Vernon Street is how I got in here.
0: And then we're smack in the middle of that, sandwiched in between it as well.
1: Absolutely. It's all free.
0: Yeah. Yeah, I'm just looking here as well. Free refreshments and giveaways as well. What sort of giveaways?
1: Giveaways? Oh, yeah, there's like squidgy balls. There's pedometers you can wear and count your steps. There's little notebooks you can do. There's banners. There's leaflets on everything. So, yeah, loads to come and grab. We've got loads to share.
0: Okay. And just give us the times again. I know it started already.
1: So it started already. The early birds have been. But there's still lots of stuff to give away. And we're open till 2. So make sure you're here well before 2. And we look forward to welcoming
0: you. Well, that's absolutely fantastic. And thank you for popping into the studio. You've done a lot better job of explaining it than I would have done, I'm sure.
1: Thanks for having me.
0: And it's a pleasure to meet you as well.
1: Lovely. Thanks, Gordon.
0: More music on the way then. We've got the Chiffons with Sweet Talking God. Do you like that one?
1: Love it.
0: I love that one as well. And the Police play next as well with Roxanne.
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4: 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The White Lion at Sawley. Wednesday night it's a big quiz night. 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And on Sunday at 5:30, it's the turn of the Mysterious Blues Band, who are a trio playing new roots blues from the 50s to today. Tuesday night, it's the Popular Pie Night. 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And serving from the Latch Lifter is Prap Pie Thai, dishing up authentic Thai food Thursday to Sunday to eat in or to take away. 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On Thursday, the Spanish Bar in Ilkeston have Trisha, Spiritual Medium and Clairvoyant from 7 p.m. Tickets are £22, which includes a buffet. 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Saturday night, it's the in-house disco from 8 p.m. Sunday afternoon, on the outdoor stage from 4, the UK's top tribute to Fleetwood Mac. 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Follow all what's happening on their Facebook page, Spanish Bar Official. Brett and Rachel welcome you to their public bar, the Presley Bar and Suites on Dalymore Road in Kirkallen. On Thursdays, the legendary MFM Bike Night with the Buffalo Grill also being fired up. Tuesday night is the Risley Big Band. 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Saturday from 7pm, it's the 80s Night Charity Fundraiser in aid of Yappy Ever After Dogs Rescue. 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We can also pay on the door. There will also be karaoke from 7:30. They have private function rooms available for hire for most occasions. 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The Great Northern Derby Road Langley Mill have their popular quiz night every Wednesday, which starts at 8:30. It's £1 per player for entry, and it's also sticky 13s and open the box. Every Friday, it's karaoke party time, hosted by DJ Ross from 9pm. Saturday afternoon, in the beer garden, right next to the idyllic Erewash Canal Basin, the Spitfires from 4pm. They are a four-piece covers band. 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

Oh, such a feel-good tune, that one. The Chiffons, a sweet-talking guy, back to the 60s, that one. And if that's your thing, don't forget the Gold Mine tonight, then, between 7 and 9, with Kevin Hopcroft. And fantastic listening to that show, is it really, really is. 7 and 9, then, tonight, Kevin Hopcroft with the Gold Mine. Supercars ain't sexy, apparently. Women fancy blokes more if they drive an old banger rather than a supercar, Boffins claim. They said they found a picture of a fella standing next to a Fiat Uno more attractive than a man next to a Lambo. Researchers showed women images of the same man standing next to two different cars, a battered old hatchback and a luxury sports car. Surprisingly, women rated the man as more attractive when he was next to the old banger. This isn't the first time car choices have been linked to dating perceptions. So there you go. Yeah, not all about the flashiness then, is it? It's 10:54, two to squeeze in here. I'm going to do my best. This is Delamitri.

Whenever you need a short tune, you can rely on Delamitri there and roll to me. Coming up in the next hour then, we have got those strange but true stories and the wonder of two as well. Two back-to-back one-hit wonders for you and loads more little talky bits as well. Up to the news, we go with this one then. This is Jamiroquai.

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5: From the Sky News Centre at 11. The Prime Minister's vowed to do social care right as he accused his generation of politicians of failing to tackle the issue.
6: It's a major dereliction of public duty that Parliament has not faced up to this of all challenges. It's shameful that politicians have put point scoring before fixing this issue.
5: Andy Burnham says he's asked an independent review into the sector in England to report back next year instead of 2028. He's also announced plans to reform care workers' pay and training. The FA says it's deeply concerned by FIFA's plan to sell stakes in its major competitions, including the World Cup. It's announced proposals to set up a private company to run its events. It's understood UEFA will discuss a possible World Cup boycott during an emergency meeting. His former FA chief executive, Mark Palios.
7: UEFA are spot on in terms of what they've said. There is a balance to be struck between commercialising the game and putting that back into the game in terms of benefits. But there's a real danger that this crosses the line. The ideal of sport is being suffocated by the raison d'etre of business.
5: Rescue efforts are continuing in Japan for survivors after yesterday's earthquake killed at least 13 people. Some died in an explosion at a shopping centre following the tremor, which hit the southwest of the country. Passengers at Heathrow are facing decades of price hikes to use the airport from 2028. Britain's biggest hub is being allowed to recover the £320 million spent so far on its proposal to build a third runway. Almost one in six UK adults admits finding credit card repayments a burden each month. Debt charity StepChange says that's the equivalent of more than 8 million people. And for the first time in 400 years, at least two baby beavers have been born in an area of the Scottish Highlands. It follows a reintroduction project. That's the latest. I'm Tanya Snubs.
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8: After a dry and clear but warm night with light winds and the chance of some low cloud, conditions clearing, leaving another dry, settled and bright day with light winds continuing and feeling hot later. After an overnight low of 15 Celsius, a daytime high of 31 Celsius and the pollen will be high.
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9: Hello there, you lovely lot. Welcome back. Got those strange but true stories on the way for you. Stand by for them. First, though, Emily Sandy, and we'll start the hour with Years and Years.

That's Emily Sandy there, and next to me. Oh, it's the 11 o'clock hour then, and we'll be talking about the following. A work in progress, a dog's dinner, UK's favourite slice. Okay, well, this is about bread, I seem to remember, yeah. UK's favourite slice. The wonder of two back-to-back one-hit wonders, round about 11:30. Some more local events, what's happening within our borough. And let's get into today's strange but true then. Lightning can turn sand into glass, and sea otters have the thickest fur of any mammal. The bee hummingbird, the smallest bird in the world, drinks nectar from up to 1,500 flowers a day. I bet his little wings are flapping away like a good one. Every human eye has a blind spot, apparently. Your brain automatically fills in the missing visual information, so most people never notice it anyway. Your heart occasionally skips beats without you noticing, and water can boil and freeze at the same time. It's called the triple point. Now, Africa is so huge, it's bigger than the US, China, India, and most of Europe combined as well. And what else have we got here? Oh, yeah, some people taste words. Lexical gustoria synthesia causes people to experience specific tastes.

and they hear or read certain words. I get that. Whenever someone says kebab. newborn giraffes fall roughly 5 feet to the ground immediately after birth. The fall helps stimulate breathing and movement. It's a bit of a rude awakening, that one, isn't it? And on average, then, finally, men spend 60 hours a year shaving and then 30 hours putting toilet paper on the little bleed marks. Lonnie Gordon on the way. And this is Men at Work.

0: Oh, that's my good friend there, Lonnie Gordon. Happening All Over Again. I've worked with that girl a few times. Fantastic artist she is. It is happening all over again as well. A heat wave. It's boiling again. 35 degrees expected tops in the southeast today. 33 in the Midlands. What's going on up there? I do not know. Okay, we're going to talk bread in a second. First, though, I just want to mention a couple of local musical groups. The Erriwast Phoenix Choir. New members are always welcome at the choir, and they meet every Wednesday at 7:30 p.m. at Sandiacre Methodist Church, which is on Butt Street in Sandiacre. Now, for more information on that one, go to erriwastphoenix.choir.co.uk, or you can actually call 07914 083 911. That number again, 07914 083 911. And the Gem Connection Ladies Harmony Chorus. You are most welcome to come along for a visit there, and that takes place every Thursday, 7:15 p.m. at Chilwell School, which is on Queen's Road West in Beeston, NG95AL. If you want some more information on Gem Connection Ladies Harmonies Choir, visit gemconnections.org for further details on that. Okay, we're talking bread then. UK's favourite slice. A new bread map of Britain shows your favourite slice depends on where you live. Cardiff comes out as the garlic bread cap... Garlic bread? Garlic bread capital, with 2/3 of people saying it's their number one. Belfast prefers the baguette at 56%. Leeds flies the flag for naan bread at 37%. And Bristol rises as the... See what I did there? Bristol rises as the sourdough hotspot at 36%. And London goes against the artisan trend completely, choosing white sliced as its top pick. Can't beat it, can you? It's one of those surveys that makes you realise how oddly passionate we all are about bread. You see, it just used to be white bread, didn't it? It wasn't even sliced at one stage. Then brown came into play, and then you get all these sort of things. And sourdough, don't even start me on that. That's never been a bread in its life. Okay, then we've got ELO on the way with Mr. Blue Sky. There's plenty of that, isn't there? And we'll have some Tamla Motown, courtesy of the Isley Brothers. They play next.
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You see, you just have to let that play out to the very last second. What a musical masterpiece that is. The ELO, the Electric Light Orchestra, and Mr. Blue Sky. What a tune that is. Got the Wonder of Two on the way, two back-to-back one-hit wonders. Just going to talk about this. A dog's dinner, then, literally, is a dog's dinner. Listen to this. A man's best friend really is his dog, and nearly half of fellows won't go out to dinner without them. What? A survey found 46% of men refuse to dine out without their pooch, but women are much happier to leave the dog at home, with only 27% insisting that the mutt comes too when they eat out. More than 6 in 10 new dog owners say they booked ahead to secure the best outdoor spots this summer so they can take their furry friend. Pub gardens are the top choice, well, probably, yeah, for those wishing to eat out with their pets, followed by beach fronts. Yeah, I just can't really see you taking your dog into a five-star Michelin restaurant, really, but there you go. But I get the gist of it, yeah. Why not take the dogs out, as long as it's not too hot on their little paddy paws. Right then, it's time for The Wonder of Two. This is where I play you two back-to-back one-hit wonders. Big, big tunes they are, and they're both dance tunes for once, okay? So if you like your dance music, you're going to like these. Okay, we've got Fats and Small on the way with Turn Around, and this is Rosala, Everyone Free to Feel Good. Everyone.

0: Patson Small there and Turn Around. Got to turn around. And that's finishing off today's Wonder of Two. Very good morning then to the team at the Locally We Do Group, based in Derby. They're a member of the Aerial Sound 100 Business Directory. 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Right, the new government's doing their bit for the cost of living, aren't they? Have a listen to this one. If you're thinking of trying to get around the counties, etc. Free bus travel for kids set to launch in summer holiday cost of living boost. As schools shut for summer, free bus travel for all 5 to 15-year-olds in England will be available during August 2026. With child fares typically costing between £1 and £2, families will be able to save on the cost of travel on all participating buses in England from the 1st of August until the 31st of August. Families are already able to benefit from free travel for under-5s across the main bus operators as well. This is part of the government's Great British Summer Savings Scheme, which is helping people enjoy days out for less. And don't forget, Andy Burman, one of his first things he did in office last week, the £3 bus fare cap has now been lowered to £2 as well. And also this year, the first rail freeze in 30 years was announced as well. So yeah, get yourselves out there. It's going to be cheap as chips for you to do that. Got Queen on the way with It's the Kind of Magic, and Olivia Dean, Man I Need, plays next.
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That's Queen there and A Kind of Magic. You're listening to Morning Daytime on Aerial Sound with Jason's Pharmacy, proudly serving Longleaton and Woollerton for NHS and private prescriptions and the Pharmacy First Service. Work in progress is my last talky bit this hour. Most homeowners say their properties are a work in progress that will typically take another 4 years to finish. A poll found gardens and outdoor areas are most likely to be left in limbo, followed by kitchens or bedrooms. Tell us about it. Outstanding tasks include unpainted ceilings, cracks or holes in the walls, and peeling wallpaper. Do people have wallpaper nowadays? But living in an unfinished space negatively affects the mood of 50% of those whose homes aren't in perfect nick. I suppose it's going to get to you, isn't it, really? Keep looking around at all these jobs that need doing. This is the Trogs with A Girl Like You. Back to the 60s with this one, I do believe.

The Trogs there and A Girl Like You. Coming up in the next hour, then I've got a brain teaser for you. You won't need a pen and a paper for it, it's a short one. Two tunes up to the news then. Katy Perry's coming up first, this one, Len Barry.

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5: From the Sky News Centre at midday, Andy Burnham's blasted past failures to fix social care in England as a major dereliction of public duty. The Prime Minister's pledged to improve pay and training and confirmed cross-party talks during a speech to tackle the issue. The PM's been asked if his plans need tax rises.
6: You have to do more with what you've got. Some of what we would want to do in the fullest sense will require difficult decisions, but we will be honest with people about those. We will put them before the country at the right time, and we will hopefully proceed with people's consent.
5: The FA says it's deeply concerned about FIFA's plans to sell stakes in the World Cup. The English governing body says it was completely unaware of the proposals, which could see companies linked to Donald Trump part-owning tournaments. At least 18 people are now known to have died after yesterday's earthquake in southwestern Japan. One is said to be a foreigner. Some victims were killed after an explosion at a shopping centre in the Kumamoto area. Sean Michael Wilson lives in the city and took shelter when the tremor struck.
7: The positive thing is that Japan has a good emergency response system, and the army responds. They call it the self-defence force in Japan, and they go around delivering free food to people who are in the emergency centres. There's voluntary groups set up. These things work very well.
5: The husband of a woman found murdered in Renfrewshire had been charged with assaulting her in the weeks before her death. Jim Mayer was also found dead in the village of Houston. Police are treating that as unexplained. Heat health alerts have come into force for parts of Britain, with highs forecast to hit 35 degrees later. Southeast England will see the most extreme temperatures. And half of Premier League football fans can't afford to buy their team's shirt this year because they're too expensive. A survey has also found 46% of lower league followers have been priced out of buying authentic replica shirts. That's the latest. I'm Tanya Snuggs.
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8: After a dry and clear but warm night with light winds and the chance of some low cloud, conditions clearing, leaving another dry, settled and bright day with light winds continuing and feeling hot later. After an overnight low of 15 Celsius, a daytime high of 31 Celsius, and the pollen will be high.
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9: Into the final hour we go. I've got the Brain Teaser lined up. We'll have some music first. So, Frankie Valli's lined up and playing first Ella Langley, and she's choosing Texas.
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Oh, such a busy tune that is. I love this tune. Frankie Valli and the Four Seasons. Who loves ya? I love ya. You're all reaching for the sick bucket now, aren't you? Okay, the final hour we'll be talking about the following. Bless you. Bad hair day, we all get them now and again, don't we? Caffeine is good, apparently. We've got the disco at dinner. Humorous headline of the day will finish off the show. Some more local events I'll bring your way. And there's today's brain teaser then, okay? Now, I've got to admit, when I seen this, I couldn't figure it out myself, because I always try and figure it out before I reveal the answer when I look at these online. And I couldn't work it out at all. And I ran it by my other half. And I thought I knew it, but I didn't. And she knew it, and she was right. So it's one of these, okay? See how you get on with it, all right? Like I say, you don't need a pen and a paper for it. There's no phone-ins on this or anything else like that.

Just a good old pat on the back, like I say, if you get it right. So here's today's brain teaser. He is your brother's son's father's brother. Who is he? Simple as that. He is your brother's son's father's brother. Who is he, then? We'll have another listen to that then. Once we've heard from Brian Adams with Run To You, and this is The War of Love, Mr. Barry White.

Bryan Adams and Run to You. 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Right, brain teaser, we'll get back to that in a second. Some bones of contentions in here, but I am right, okay? I'll get to that in a sec. We're going to talk about this first. Caffeine is good then. There's a new review of caffeine research, and it's good news for anyone who relies on a morning brew. Scientists say drinking up to 5 cups of black coffee a day, around 400 milligrams of caffeine, is perfectly safe for most adults. They even found links between caffeinated coffee and a lower risk of heart disease, stroke, and diabetes for some people. But the study also warns that higher doses, especially the levels found in energy drinks and energy shots, can push up blood pressure and trigger irregular heart rhythms. So yeah, be careful on that. Short-term effects like raised heart rate, blood sugar and alertness are normal, and some people may feel palpitations or struggles to sleep. The researchers say caffeine affects everyone differently depending on age and medical history, but for most adults that daily coffee habit is absolutely fine. So there you go, just like everything in moderation then, isn't it? The brain teaser then. I'm getting all sorts of things thrown at me in messages, etc. And I know I tell you not to Google, but I've just asked ChatGPT to break this down for me, and the answer is correct. I'm not going to give you the answer though, I'm going to give you the brain teaser as well. So I gave you this. He is your brother's son's father's brother. Who is he? Okay, here it is one last time. He's your brother's son's father's brother. Who is he? Okay. Give us the answer to that when we come back from listening to No Mercy and Girls Aloud as well, playing next for you.

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That's No Mercy there, and Where Do You Go? How did you go with the brain teaser then? So I gave you this, and I'm going to explain how it breaks down afterwards, okay? So this is the brain teaser I gave you. Here's your brother's son's father's brother. Who is he? Well, he is you, okay? And this is how it breaks down then. So I put that exact same riddle to ChatGPT, and very politely, they got back to me. And they put, assuming the relationships are straightforward, brackets, no half-siblings or other complications, close brackets, here's how it breaks down then. Your brother's son is your nephew, yeah? Your nephew's father is your brother. And your brother's brother is you. So the answer is, he is you. So there you go. Well done. It's all scientifically explained there as well. Like I say, that was ChatGPT working it out and not me, because I couldn't fathom it out either. But there you go. It is correct. So well done. The answer is you. We'll have another one of them when I return on Monday. I have got then the disco dinner lined up for you. We're just going to talk about this first. I think ladies will concur more to this than the actual fellas. Bad hair days then. Our crazy summer weather will give many of us bad hair days, according to experts. Messed up barnets are stressing millions of us, as weather experts say more humid than normal conditions are turning straight hair wavy and curly hair frizzy. If you're having a bad hair day, you can blame the weather. Hydrogen atoms in water molecules bond with proteins in your hair and cause it to change shape. That's the scientific explanation of that one. Do you know what? I'm glad I've hardly got any hair left, to be honest. Weather just does everything, doesn't it? Shall we have a boogie? Are you up for it? Go on, man. Yeah, it's a disco at dinner. Alisa Bridges on the way with Our Lovely Nightlife. And starting off the disco today is Dinah Ross. Disco.

Alisa Bridges and I Love the Nightlife finishing off today's Disco at Dinner. Do it all again tomorrow at 12:30. Ilkeston U3A, for people no longer in full-time work or raising a family. Develop interests that make new friends and have for fun by joining varied interested groups. From bridge to bowls, dancing to dining, patchwork to poetry, the choice is endless. Go along to one of their open meetings to find out more. Takes place on the first Tuesday of every month at the Arena Church, which is on Rutland Street, Ilkeston, from 10 in the morning. Members, it's 50p, and visitors, it's £2.50 to go in. Or you can visit www.ilkestonu3a.org.uk for further information on that one. More music on the way. We've got the Beatles lined up, and when we come back we'll listen to Elton John and I'm Still Standing right here on Aerial Sound. It's Gordon Slaney here with you for another

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That's the Beatles there, and we can work it out. Let's talk a bit of my show today then. Bless you, I've called this one, bless you. Hay fever sufferers are most embarrassed by sneezing on a first date. More than 40%, you shouldn't laugh. More than 40% say sneezing is a turn-off for potential partners. Almost a third with allergies said the cinema or theatre was the most mortifying place to sneeze. That's followed by the office and the gym or the swimming pool. Is it really embarrassing to sneeze? It is actually, isn't it? It's got to be. All you have to do is have a packet of tissues and say you've got hay fever. And if they don't understand that, then they're not right for you anyway, are they? So there you go. Yeah, I do feel for you hay fever sufferers. Really, really do. Got the humorous headline of the day on the way, of the day even, on the way to finish off the show after this one from Kylie Minogue then. And this is Better the Devil You Know.

Kylie Minogue there and Better the Devil You Know. You've been listening to Morning Daytime on Aerial Sound with Jason's Pharmacy, proudly serving Long Eaton and Woolerton for NHS and private prescriptions and the Pharmacy First service. That's about it for me then, boys and girls. I'll catch you on Monday. Gary Pilkington's up next. Humorous headline of the day then to finish off the show. 70s glove puppet icon Sooty and Sweep have been arrested after an armed robbery attempt. Police told our reporter they denied it, but they must have had a hand in it. I know, they get worse. I love you and leave you with this one. The Communards, Don't Leave Me This Way. Stand by. Gary Pilkington's up next. Ciao for now. Hasta la pasta.

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4: From the Sky News Centre at 1. Andy Burnham says social care in England is as unfair as American healthcare, as he brought forward a review into the sector by a year. The Prime Minister's admitted there could be difficult decisions on tax to fund any reforms, but insists they'd save the NHS billions of pounds each year. He was speaking at a care home in North London before cross-party talks later and got chatting to its residents.
5: I'm now the Prime Minister.
6: You what?
7: Is the Prime Minister.
6: Well, a new one.
5: Another one.
6: Managed to change here before.
5: I know.
4: The Environment Agency has declared half of England is in drought following record low rain and high temperatures. Seven areas are affected, including the whole of London. Our science and technology editor, Tom Clark, explains what it means.
8: It moves to levels that affect industrial users of water, for example. Farmers who abstract water from rivers to irrigate their land, if they've been permitted to do that. Water companies and the Environment Agency now get further powers to restrict water use where appropriate or ration it to higher priority users.
4: Most water companies have already brought in things like hosepipe bans. A Norwegian teenager has been found guilty of travelling to England to carry out a contract killing on behalf of a Swedish crime gang linked to Iran. A court heard 19-year-old Johannes Natland agree to shoot an unknown target for more than £21,000. It's thought European nations will discuss boycotting the World Cup if FIFA pushes ahead with plans to sell off stakes in its major competitions. The FA says it's deeply concerned. The number of people killed after yesterday's powerful earthquake in southwestern Japan has risen to 18. Dozens of others were injured in the Kumamoto region. And passengers at Heathrow are facing decades of price hikes to use the airport from 2028. It's being allowed to recover the £320 million spent so far on proposals to build a third runway. That's the latest. I'm Tanya Smith.
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9: After a dry and clear but warm night with light winds and the chance of some low cloud, conditions clearing, leaving another dry, settled and bright day with light winds continuing and feeling hot later. After an overnight low of 15 Celsius, a daytime high of 31 Celsius and the pollen will be high.
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10: Hi, good afternoon. Thanks to Gordon for a morning show. He's back again on Mondays. Gary here through till 4.
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10: Hi, it's Gary here this afternoon, standing in. Hope you're well. Just after 1 p.m, Wednesday the 29th of July. Welcome along, Erewash Sound. Love music, love Erewash. How you doing?

That's, of course, Foreigner and Cold as Ice. As I say, thanks to Gordon. He's back here Monday morning, 10 to 1. It's Gary here filling in this afternoon. Hope you're well. Hope you're fine and dandy. It is a Wednesday afternoon, and cool, blimey. I had choices today. I had choices. I could sit out in the sun at work for 3 hours, or I could come into the Erriwash Sound studio, play a few records in the air conditioning. Just one I've chosen. Only trouble is you've got to listen to me for 3 hours. But you'll be okay. Don't worry about it. Don't worry about it. We'll get through it. We'll get through it together. So, what's on the show for the next 3 hours? Well, as well, I've got to tell you about this. Do you ever get to bed feeling absolutely fine and then wake up the next morning with your back absolutely in agony? Like a herd of elephants had just walked over it. 10 p.m. last night, fine. 7 a.m. this morning, absolute agony. Oh, God, blimey. Have you ever done that? Let me know. Let me know all about it. 01159 303 450. If you want to get through to the show today on WhatsApp, 88440 on the text. Start your message with the word Erriwash. We shall be doing some celebrity birthdays very soon. Local events as well in Erriwash. What's happening? Now the kids are broke up for the summer holidays. And your chance to win with Erriwash Sound Summer Kids Competition. The 2 at 2, that's coming up as well. Oh, and loads more, loads more, loads more, loads more. Just stick around through till 4 o'clock, won't you?

0: us. And I just might. As I said, I woke up this morning with a terrible, terrible backache. 10 p.m. last night, fine. 7 p.m., 7 a.m. this morning. In total agony. Mike's just texted. He says, woke up last week with a swollen big toe and he couldn't walk. It's the way it goes, isn't it? You get to bed with nothing, wake up, big toe's swollen, back's killing you. Gosh, oh, what's happening? Nothing to get old for, is he? Nothing to get old for.
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0: Oh, it's that time of year again, isn't it? Summer kids, let's just get this, let's get this open. If you're looking for the ultimate family day out this summer, then listen up. Aaron Walsh Sound has a family ticket for two adults and two children to be won for Glowworm Festival at Thoresby Park in Nottinghamshire on Sunday the 9th of August. Glowworm is sponsored by Playmobil and is one of the UK's biggest family festivals, packed with fantastic entertainment for all ages. This year's Sunday lineup features CBeebies favourites Maddie Moats, Funhouse legend Pat Sharp and the original Funhouse twins, plus Britain's Got Talent stars Twist and Pulse. And that's not all. You also have the chance to meet family favourites, including Paw Patrol, SpongeBob, Bing, Mr. Blobby, and many more. The winning family will enjoy access to performances, activities, workshop, and even fairground rides until 5 p.m, all included in this prize. Getting involved couldn't be easier. 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There's no question to answer, no tricky clues to solve. Simply enter your details and you're in the draw. All of the competition and terms and conditions are on there too. Entries close at 7 a.m. on Monday the 3rd of August. 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Do it now. You could be in with a chance of winning this prize. To enter, and you could be making an unforgettable family memories at Glowworm Festival 2026. 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
0: Gotta say a big hello and a big good afternoon to the team at Long Eaton Art Room on Live Grove, Long Eaton. How you doing?

0: Taking it back in time a bit to 1969 for Martha Rees and the Vandellas on a Wednesday afternoon and dancing in the streets. Chances are I'll say Monday very soon. I'm normally on a Monday. Right, so it's birthdays today, celebrating birthdays. Celebrities, if it's your birthday today, happy birthday. You celebrate it with the following people. Joe Johnson, English snooker player, 1952 he was born. World champion in 86, senior masters in 2019. He was born in Bradford. Bill Forsyth, 1946, Scottish actor. Yeah, that's right, Scottish director, sorry. Local Hero was a film. And Gregory's Girl, remember that? Born in Glasgow. Happy birthday to Diane Keane, 1946 she was born. English actress, The Cuckoo Waltz, born in London. She was in The Cuckoo Waltz, I remember that. Sally Gunnell, happy birthday to her, 1966 she was born. British 400 metres hurdler, Olympic gold in 1992, born in Chigwell. Wenya Morris, happy birthday to him, 1973. American R&B soul singer with the group Boys to Men. Remember them? Born in Philadelphia. And also a big happy birthday today, born in 1967, to Paul Glenn. Paul Glenn, radio presenter, Erewash Sound, Thursday and Friday morning show. Happy birthday, Paul Glenn, born in 1967, celebrating his birthday today. Happy birthday, pal. And let's go back a bit, Boys to Men, Wenya Morris. Born in Philadelphia's birthday today, 1973. Boys to Men had a massive hit with this, number one single as well.
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If it's your birthday today, happy birthday. If you want to let me know about it, I'll give you a shout out if you like. 01159303450 on the WhatsApp. That's free as well. Let me know. I'll tell the Oliveri Wash. It's your birthday. Happy birthday from Boyz II Men, Wenya Morris. Born in 1973.

0: Shaboozy and everybody at the bar getting tipsy, which is always nice. Right then, do you know about this? Do you know about this? Kirk Allam's Summer Fete. It's on Saturday, the 1st of August, which is not far away. I think it's, yes, this Saturday, isn't it? This Saturday, get yourself down there. 10 a.m. till 2 p.m. at the Community Hall on Kenilworth Drive in Kirkallam. Entrance is free and there are a variety of stalls, including homemade cakes, plants, tombola, raffle and refreshments. That's this coming Saturday, the 1st of August, Kirkallam's Big Church Summer Fete. Make sure you join them, won't you?
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0: 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Nice and warm. Christina Aguilera, Genie in a Bottle.

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1: This is Gordon Sweeney, and here's this week's Good Gig Guide. The Boathouse at Charlotte Marina have cash bingo every Thursday. It's iced down at 7:30. Saturday daytime sees the very first ever day disco. It's free entry for DJ Mad Mark's set from midday till 6 p.m. And Saturday night from 8:30, El Dude Arena are bringing you the very best covers. Sunday sees Big Day Bopper from 5:30 playing authentic rock and roll classics. The White Line at Sawley. Wednesday night it's a big quiz night. Pop in and say hello to Ali and his team and enjoy a drink in the bar or the spacious outdoor area. Keep an eye on their Facebook page, The White Line at Sawley, for regular entertainment updates. 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On Saturday, Scar Fusion at 9 p.m. They are a five-piece ska, reggae and two-tone covers band. And on Sunday at 5:30, it's the turn of the Mysterious Blues Band, who are a trio playing new roots blues from the 50s to today. Tuesday night, it's the popular pie night. 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Sunday carveries are now available from 12 till 3. And serving from the Latchlifter is Pra Pai Thai, dishing up authentic Thai food Thursday to Sunday to eat in or to take away. 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On Thursday, the Spanish Bar in Ilkeston have Trisha, spiritual medium and clairvoyant from 7 p.m. Tickets are £22, which includes a buffet. Friday night from 8 p.m, Milltown Reverie, who are a four-piece rock covers band. And on Saturday at 5 p.m, a tribute to the top country artist, Lainey Wilson. Saturday night, it's the in-house disco from 8 p.m. Sunday afternoon, on the outdoor stage from 4, the UK's top tribute to Fleetwood Mac. 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Brett and Rachel welcome you to their public bar, the Presley Bar and Suites on Dalymore Road in Kirkallen. 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We can also pay on the door. There will also be karaoke from 7:30. They have private function rooms available for hire for most occasions. 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The Great Northern Derby Road Langley Mill have their popular quiz night every Wednesday, which starts at 8:30. It's £1 per player for entry, and it's also sticky 13s and open the box. Every Friday is karaoke party time, hosted by DJ Ross from 9 p.m. Saturday afternoon in the beer garden, right next to the idyllic Erewash Canal Basin, the Spitfires from 4 p.m. They are a four-piece covers band. On Friday the 31st of July at 8 p.m, the Risley Park Derby Road Risley brings you the world's ultimate tribute to Bon Jovi, widely regarded as the premier look-alike, sound-alike band to the New Jersey rock icons. 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

0: Coming up then, the 2 at 2 after the news. 2 at 2 on Area Wash Sound with Toby Frames. Tamworth Road, Long Eaton, see it, like it, frame it. On a Monday afternoon, which is a show I normally do, I do a couple of quiz questions. We call it the Monday Motivation. It's a Wednesday, so we've got something a little bit different. How well do you know your pop music lyrics? I'm going to give you a lyric of a song, number one song in the UK. All you have to do is name the song and the artist. Here's the lyric. You keep saying you got something for me, something you call love, but confess. You keep saying you've got something for me, something you call love, but confess. That's the song lyric. Who sang it and what was the name of the song? I'll give it here again. You keep saying you got something for me, something you call love, but confess. Gonna give you the answer before the news at 2.
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That's, of course, Kelly Clarkson, and Since You've Been Gone, Wednesday afternoon, Erriwash Sound, love music, love Erriwash. Right, it's time for this. It's how well do you know your pop music? How well do you know your number one lyrics? Gave you a lyric just before the last song. Did you come up with an answer? That's what I need to know. You can get in touch with me, 01159 303 450, anytime during the afternoon. We're live in the studio. 88440 on the text message. Start your message with the word Erriwash. That'll get through to the studio. Okay, so the pop lyric was, you keep saying you got something for me, something you call love but confess. Got to say a big shout to Simon in Ilkeston. He got it right. He also said he went to bed feeling fine a couple of nights back, woke up with a red nose, and it was swollen. He thinks his missus must have given him a clunk in the night. Normally happens, doesn't it? It happens. So, let's go for it. You keep saying you got something for me, something you call love, but confess. If you'd have said, Nancy Sinatra, these boots are made for walking. Well done! I'll give you a ding there. You got it right. Nancy Sinatra, these boots are made for walking. And there's you another ding. We'll do another one of those in the next hour. And the hour after that as well, or before 4 o'clock. Right, shall we play the record? Nancy Sinatra, these boots are made for walking. Well done if you got

0: Number one in 1965, Nancy Sinatra, His Boots Are Made for Walking. You keep saying you got something for me, something you call love, but confess.
1: 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Love Erewash. Erewash.

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4: From the Sky News Centre at 2, a 7-year-old boy pulled from the sea in Essex a week ago has died. His teenage cousin and her mother also drowned off the west of the coast of West Mersey last Wednesday. As temperatures are forecast to hit 35 degrees Celsius today, half of England's now in drought. The Environment Agency is calling on everyone to use a little less water. A Norwegian teenager has been found guilty of conspiracy to murder in Britain. A court heard 19-year-old Johannes Natland travelled to England to carry out a killing on behalf of a Swedish crime gang linked to Iran, having collected a stash of guns and been offered more than £21,000. His mum doesn't believe he would have ever gone through with it.
5: My son could never kill anyone. He's just not got it. He's not that kind of person. It's totally out of character. He got a message. This might be cool. It's an adventure. And I just want to be the cool guy that I've always been.
4: The unexplained deaths of four people who were living at a homeless shelter at the same time as a serial killer will be reviewed. James Desborough was staying at Sandy Lodge Hotel in Newquay in Cornwall in 2024 and 2025. Andy Burnham's holding cross-party talks to try and fix social care in England, saying a consensus is needed after previous governments failed. A review into the sector's been brought forward. Its chair, Baroness Casey, says inefficiencies can't go on, like calling 999 when carers get stuck.
6: It's much more expensive to help somebody when they're in a hospital, and it's a much worse experience for them than helping them at home in the community. So there's a lot that needs to be done before we start talking about money.
4: Its 4 European nations will discuss boycotting the World Cup if FIFA pushes ahead with plans to sell off stakes in its major competitions. The FA says it's deeply concerned. And Irish musician and actor Glenn Hansard has died in a motorbike crash in Dublin. He was the frontman of rock band The Frames. That's the latest. I'm Chris Milligan.
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7: After a cloudy but dry night with some clear spells and light winds, sunny intervals and a gentle breeze by day with prolonged spells of sunshine at times and remaining dry. After an overnight low of 16 Celsius, a daytime high of 23 Celsius, and the pollen will be moderate.
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8: Hi, good afternoon. It's Gary sitting in this afternoon. Hope you're well. Just after 2 p.m. 2 p.m. on Wednesday, the 29th of July. Welcome along. Nice to have you company. It's the 2 at 2. Kicking things off, Van Morrison, Brown Eyed Girl.
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Thursday, Area Wash Sound with Toby Frames, Tamworth Road, Long Eaton, See It, Like It, Frame It, The Human League, and Love Action. Before that, Van Morrison and Brown Eyed Girl. Van Morrison, not a Morrison's van. If you're looking at it in your mirror. No, it's just a joke there. Just forget it. Anyway, it's Gary here, 3 till 4. Good afternoon if you have just tuned in thinking, what's going on? Gary's here, mucking it all up as always. Anyway, in this hour of the show, we are talking about if the person who named walkie-talkies named everything. I've got this off the internet from the Chronicles of Podcast. I'm going to be sharing that with you around about 20 past two. Spreading Harry Wash Sound's wings in 2026 with the shiny new app. You can message the show directly from the app. Give it a go, won't you? You can also listen to Harry Wash Sound wherever you are in the world. So where are you listening from today? On a Monday, we have people listening from all over the place. It's great. And they do text in and WhatsApp in, telling us where they're from or where they're listening from. Gone as far afield as the Caribbean once last year sometime. Lots happening in Area Wash. I'll let you know where and when. Number one song lyrics as well. We're going to do that. That'll repeat around about quarter to three. How well do you know your pop music? Well, she'll be finding out a little bit later on this afternoon. Oh, and the great Wednesday mix of music too. Let's crack on, shall we? Wednesday afternoon, Harry Wash.

0: That's your Rhythmics and Sweet Dreams are made of this. Harry Watch Sound on a Wednesday, Wednesday afternoon. Gary standing in. 3 till 4. Got to say a big shout out to everybody at the Harry Watch Museum. Summer holiday sessions, 11 till 4pm. They're there right now. Wednesdays is Teddy Bear's Picnic Day. Every Wednesday through the summer holidays. Today, the 29th. The 5th of August as well. We have got the 12th of August and the 19th of August. They're all Teddy Bear Picnics Days. And the 26th of August as well. Dropping any time between 11 and 4pm. So, that's Wednesday's Teddy Bear Picnic. Try it Thursdays as well. 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Drop-in activity available throughout the day. That's tomorrow. So we've got Wednesdays and we've got Thursdays. Wednesdays, Teddy Bear's Picnic. And try it Thursdays. That's throughout the summer holidays at the Harry Watch Sound Museum. Great place to take the kids, eh? Right, when we come back, we'll be talking about if the person who named walkie-talkies named everything. Stand by for that.
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of course, Debbie Harry and the rest of the gang, Blondie and the Tidy Shy from 1980. Can you believe it? 1980. Oh dear, makes you feel old, doesn't it? Right then, I've been trawling the internet, as you do, and looking at stuff, and something made me laugh. And this is from a couple of months back, so if you've already heard it, you can listen again. 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Okay, so we've got walkie-talkies. So if the person who named walkie-talkies named everything in life, what about if you named stamps? Licky Sticky. Thank you. Defibrillators. Hearty Starty. Thank you. Bumblebees. Fuzzy Buzzy. Thank you. A pregnancy test. Maybe Baby. That's my favourite. A bra. Breasty Nesty. Thank you. I'm just amusing myself. A fork. Stabby Grabby. Thank you. I'll give you one more. Socks. Feety Heaty. Feety Heaty. Thank you. I'll get me coat. Can you think of any more? Can you think of any more? Sure, there must be some more. A fork, stabby, grabby. I love it. Oh, life, oh, life. Oh, the music continues.

0: Out to K-pop, Demon Hunters cast and Golden. Got to say a big shout out to Marcus, working on a roof, up some scaffolding. Oh, come blimey, 32 degrees. And he's WhatsApp me, he says, I like it, guys, I like it. If the person who named walkie-talkies named everything, what about a hippopotamus? Yeah, what about a hippopotamus? He said, a floaty boaty, a floaty bloaty. Thank you. Thank you, Marcus. A floaty bloaty. Brilliant. Also, Phil is apparently eating an ice cream on West Park in Long Eaton. And he texts me from the app. Oh, eating an ice cream and texting from the app. Well done, Phil. He said, what about a nightmare, Gary? A nightmare. Screamy dreamy. Yes, screamy dreamy. Thanks a lot for that. Have you enjoyed it as much as I did as well? It's amazing what you can find on the net, isn't it? It's amazing.
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0: Taking you back a while, 1968, that's Manfred Mann and the Mighty Quinn, Erewash Sound, on a Wednesday afternoon. Love music, love Erewash. And when we come back, we have our pop music song lyrics. How well do you know your music? Your number one hits. We'll find out.
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0: That's got EMF and Unbelievable. If I told you it was 1990, that record, would you believe me? It's unbelievable. 1990. 36 years ago that record was up. 36? Oh, come on. Makes you feel old, doesn't it, eh? Makes you feel old. What am I doing now? Oh, yeah, number one song lyrics. How well do you know your number one songs? Very well, moderate, whatever. All I need to know is the name of the song and the artist from this number one song lyric. It's from the 1970s. If you want to get in touch and get involved with the show, I'd love to hear from you. 01159 303 450 on the WhatsApp. 88440 on the text. Start your message with the word Aerowash. Let me know the answer. If you get it right, I'll give you a shout out. If you get it wrong, I'll give you a shout out as well. Okay, so it's an easy one. The lyric is thus. Let's go for a little walk. That's how it starts. Let's go for a little walk. What song is that from? What's the name of the song? And who sang it? Let's go for a little walk. Answer before three.
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0: Let's go for a little walk. Music continues. Aerowash sound on a Wednesday with ABC and the Look of Love.

It's got that distinct sound, that record, hasn't it? By Trevor Horn, produced by in the 1980s for ABC and The Look of Love. What a distinctive sound that had. Trevor Horn's a great producer. Produced some great records. That one, Frankie Goes to Hollywood, Seal. Oh, some great stuff, as well as his own stuff as well. Video Killed the Radio Star. That was Trevor Horn. That was Trevor Horn. Anyway, I digress. Number one song lyrics. All these lyrics come from a number one songer. Say a big shout out to Phil. He's got in touch yet again. Just finished his ice cream on West Park in Long Eaton. He's just finished it. He says, Gaz, is it blah, blah, blah? And yeah, you're right, Phil. Yeah, you got it right. So I will give you the answer. So we asked the question, can you name the number one song from the lyrics I give you? So the first, the lyrics was as such. It's very easy. Let's go for a little walk. Let's go for a little walk. If you said Shawaddy Waddy, you got it right. Well done. If you said Under the Moon of Love, a big ding for you. Well done. You got it right. Under the Moon of Love it was by Shawaddy Waddy. There you go. There's your ding again. So, shall we play it? Yeah, why not? ...1976, the summer of 76. This was in the charts when it was last red hot. Shawaddy Waddy with Under the Moon of Love. Very wash sound, Wednesday afternoon.

0: Well done if you said Shawaddy Waddy, number one single in 1976. Well done if you said that. Let's give you a little ding there, especially to Phil, who said it, who's here. Just finished his ice cream in West Park in Long Eaton. So if you are eating ice cream anywhere today, you deserve it. 32 degrees out there at the moment. Gets dark at right about 9:05 tonight. Just looking at the weather app. You know, as you look at the weather app, and looking at it, and I've scrolled on as far as I can get up the month, and there's not even a blob of rain. There's not even a blob of rain. So we're having a great summer, but the grass, it's all yellow. The yellow grass. You don't see that very often. Not in England. See it abroad a lot, but yeah, yellow grass. It'll come back. Don't worry about it. It'll come back. It always does, doesn't it? Right then, coming up after the news, we have more stuff, more music on Area Wash Sound Wednesday afternoon show. Going to be telling you about free places to visit with the kids over the summer holidays. Places you can go that are absolutely free. Going to be doing that after the news. Also, some more song lyrics from number one hit singles. We're doing that after the news as well. Stand by for all that, won't you? One song to go to the news. It's 5 and Keep On Moving. Check it out.
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5: From the Sky News Centre at 3, a 40-year-old man has been handed a whole life order for killing two men in Cornwall last year. James Desborough murdered Claudio Aquilino, who was 57, and 43-year-old Daniel Coleman. Meanwhile, a review's taking place into the unexplained deaths of four people who were living at a homeless shelter at the same time as Desborough. A Norwegian teenager has been found guilty of travelling to England to carry out a killing on behalf of an international crime gang backed by Iran. 19-year-old Johannes Natland agreed to shoot an unknown target for over £21,000. He was arrested in a hotel room in Huddersfield in March last year. David Sorsdall's a senior lecturer at Lund University.
6: Not just crime, but violence has become part of this kind of gig economy where you can order a service from often a very young person who will then try to kill someone on the behest of a gang or even, as we've seen, countries.
5: A 7-year-old boy's died in hospital a week after two relatives drowned off a beach in Essex. They got into trouble in the water at West Mersey. Half of England's now in drought. It follows a record low amount of rain and high temperatures despite a very wet winter. An independent review into social care in England will report back a year early, as the Prime Minister says he wants to pursue reform with urgency. Andy Burnham accused his predecessors of a major dereliction of public duty by not fixing the system. Traitor star Alexander Dragonetti cared for his younger brother, who died at the age of 17.
7: There is that crippling fear of what happens when I'm no longer here to provide that care or to fill in the gaps. And that is really scary. It's something I felt passionately about, that I would be responsible for that care in future, and at least I was there to provide that continuity of care. That's not consistently true.
5: And Brentford have confirmed that England midfielder Jordan Henderson has left the club by mutual consent. He's expected to join Chelsea on a free transfer. That's the latest. I'm Chris Milligan.
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8: After a cloudy but dry night with some clear spells and light winds, sunny intervals and a gentle breeze by day with prolonged spells of sunshine at times and remaining dry. After an overnight low of 16 Celsius, a daytime high of 23 Celsius, and the pollen will be moderate.
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9: Hi, and welcome back to the final hour of the Wednesday afternoon show with me, Gary. 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

got to say, it's nice to see Richard Dawson in the studio and in the building. Evening, Richard, or afternoon, Richard. XDC from 1982 and Sensors Working Overtime. We don't hear that on the radio very often, but what a record that was, 1982, wasn't it? Right then, so it's the last hour of the show. It's Wednesday afternoon. It's Gary here filling in this afternoon. Glad he could make it. Great to have your company. On a Monday, I normally do the school run sing-along, but the kids have broke up for the summer. So that's that. I can't do a school run sing-along on a Monday or a Wednesday, not for the next 6 weeks or so. So I thought to myself, how can we entertain the kids over the summer holidays? So I'm going to let you know. I'm going to give you places to go that are absolutely free of charge. All you got to do is turn up and enjoy yourself. I'm going to give you eight of them things or places to go with the kids very shortly. Stand by for that. I've got advice as well. Advice of what to do when you take the kids out, just to make it all smooth. Number one song lyrics. How well do you know your number one hit music lyrics? Doing that as well towards 4 o'clock. And some great music. And I'll be letting you know what's happening around the area as well with all the locals that's happening in Erewash. Stand by. Too good to miss. Wednesday afternoon. Love music, love Erewash. Taking you back to the 1970s when Michael was very small. I think I was about 10 years old when he sang this. Jackson 5, I Want You Back.

0: That's Robbie, and let me entertain you. I've got to say a big hello and a big good afternoon to the team at Granite AV Solutions. Len Long Eaton, they're a member of the Area Sound 100 Club Business Directory, and you can get mentions for your business too by signing up at areawashsound.com. 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Loads of advantages. Have a look on the website, sort yourself out. Right, got to let you know as well about free bus travel for kids set to launch in the summer holidays. So, free bus travel for all kids 5 to 15-year-olds in England will be available during August 2026. With child fares typically costing between £1 and £2, families will be able to save on the cost of travel on all participating buses in England from the 1st of August until the 31st of August, so all of August. Families are already able to benefit from free travel for under fives across the main bus operators. This is part of the government's Great British Summer Savings Scheme, which helps people enjoy days out for less. Oh, it's great, isn't it? All of August, free kids travel on the buses from 5 to 15. I think kids under five go free anyway, so it'll be across the board, won't it? Excellent stuff. Area Wash Sound on a Wednesday afternoon. It's Gary sitting in through till 4 o'clock. Then we've got Drive Time with Lee Everest. 7 p.m. tonight, Kevin Opcroft with The Goldmine.
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11: Love music

That takes you back to 1976. The last time we had a brilliant summer. Well, it seems like it, doesn't it? That's Lou Rolls. And you're gonna... No one ever find another love like mine. Oh, just thinking about a record. It just... What a... It just makes you happy. Records make you happy. And you get a particularly good one like that, and it makes you even more happy. Anyway, I hope you're okay in the heat. It's currently around about 29, 30 degrees out there. It's nice and cool in here. Sorry, it's very air-conditioned. Rubby tin or anything. Anyway, I did say that we'd tell you about where to take the kids for free over the summer holidays. So we're going to do eight things. Okay, let's crack on, shall we? Number eight is the Erriwash Museum over in Ilkeston, the marketplace. On Wednesday, they've got the Teddy Bears Picnics. On Thursday, Try It Thursdays. And this is all happening throughout the August. Also, Shipley Park. And 700 acres they've got there. 700 acres at Shipley Park. Walking, cycling, kite flying, picnicking. All free. Trent Lock, a major waterway junction where rivers and canals meet. Great place to take the kids. The Iron Giant, a Benalley Viaduct. The Iron Giant stands 20 metres tall, stretches for a quarter of a mile, and greets walkers and cyclists alike. The next guided tour is on the 12th of August, by the way, at midday. We've got Dale Abbey, a village, Abbey ruins, and a Hermit's Cave as well, maybe one of the country's smallest churches. That's free to take the kids. Erriwash Valley Trail, 30 miles, an ideal route for walkers and cyclists, with most of the route being flat with easy access. Stony Clouds in Sandyacre. Locals call it the Walk in the Clouds. Nice place to visit. Views over the Trent Valley, and you can see Crite Stand nearly 14 miles on a clear day, which should be today though. Strawsbridge, Derby Road in Ilkeston, known as Swan Lake, three lakes, public tables, also picnic tables, and a free car park. You can cycle, walk, you can watch the wildlife while soaking in the beautiful surroundings. My only advice is, when you go to these places, take yourself a picnic. Take yourself a blanket. Take yourself some water and some sunscreen. And there's nothing better than eating a picnic outside in the lovely weather. Make sure you do, won't you? Take the kids. Don't buy all that shop-bought stuff. Get yourself a picnic. Save yourself a fortune. That's Gaz's advice for a Wednesday. Have yourself a great summer holiday with the kids.

0: Trevor, I see a Top of the Pops 2 on the television, on BBC 4, I think it's normally on. And it says Top of the Pops from 1979 or thereabouts, 78, 79, 1980. Makes me really happy. I love the music from that time. That's one of them, 1979, M and pop music. It's amazing how you know all the words as well, isn't it? It's terrible. You can just, you couldn't sing them off the bat, but once you're listening to the record, you just know all the words. Everyone. Is it just me? 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When we come back then, we've got more pop music lyrics. Number one pop music lyrics. Stand by for that. How well do you know your pop music?
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That's got Stevie Wonder on a Wednesday afternoon here at Everywhere Sound and Superstition. Right, it's time for this then, the last one this afternoon. It's pop music lyrics. How well do you know your pop music lyrics? Your number one pop music lyrics. Here it is. I'll give it you. I need the artist name and the title of the record. We've got stars directing our fate, and we're praying it's not too late. Now, I would sing it, but I would sound exactly like the artist, and it would give it away straight away. So here it is again. We've got stars directing our fate, and we're praying it's not too late. What's the name of the record? And what is the artist? I'm going to be playing it very, very shortly. After Ardeen Taylor, and there's a ghost in my house. This is-

Richard D. Taylor and Motown Records, is a ghost in my house. Ariwa Sound on a Wednesday afternoon, heading towards drive time very, very soon. 4 p.m. with Lee Everest, drive time, getting you home nice and safely on a Wednesday afternoon in the heat. It's going to cool down tomorrow. Don't worry about it too much. Hopefully it'll rain sometime in the next month. Get the grass looking the colour it should be looking, green, instead of yellow, like straw. Anyway, I digress. Number one song lyrics. Gave you the song lyric is this. We've got stars directing our fate, and we're praying it's not too late. Martin got in touch. Martin, you got it right, mate. Susan got in touch. You got it right, Susan. Well done. Right then, if you'd have said Robbie Williams and Millennium, well done, you got it right. Great stuff. Right, I'm back again on Monday. Do join me then, won't you? Couple more to go before we say goodbye. And we'll play Robbie, shall we? Millennium. We've got stars directing our fate, and we're praying it's not too late. Come on, Robbie, sing it.

0: That was the answer to the pop music lyric question. We've got stars directing our fate, and we're praying it's not too late. The first line of Robbie Williams's Millennium. Ah, that's a nice record, isn't it? Almost time for me to go this afternoon. Thanks a lot for joining me. Thanks for your company. It's been great to have you along this afternoon. I've enjoyed it tremendously myself. The only reason I came in today, because to get out of the heat. It's all air conditioned here, 3 hours in here. What's it like out? Is it still warm? I bet it's still warm, isn't it? I'll see you all again soon, Monday afternoon from 1 till 4. You take care of yourselves. Have a great rest of Wednesday. See you soon.
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0: Lee Everest coming up, 4 o'clock with Drive, getting you home nice and safely. Kevin Hopcroft digs into the gold mine even, at 7 p.m. Richard Dawson's got the late show at 9 p.m. this evening. Nick Richardson with a late night wind down, 11 till 1. Back again tomorrow morning. It's the man himself, Paul Stacey, with The Breakfast Show. Specsavers, tomorrow morning, 7 o'clock. Have a great Wednesday afternoon. See you soon. Bye.

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2: From the Sky News Centre at 4, a 40-year-old man's been given two whole life orders for murdering two men in Cornwall last year. James Desborough killed Claudio Aquilino and Daniel Coleman before dismembering and hiding their bodies in woodland in Sticker. He's already serving a life sentence for murdering his cellmate while awaiting trial. Rachel Bentley's from Devon and Cornwall Police.
3: I think he's a deeply unpleasant man. I think he's callous and cold-blooded. I think the fact that he's refused to take accountability for what he's done is just appalling. I think callous and brutal and cowardly are the best ways to describe James Desborough.
2: Police are also reviewing the deaths of four others who lived with Desborough at a hostel. A Norwegian teenager has been convicted of conspiracy to commit murder in Britain. Johannes Natland has been found guilty of travelling to England to carry out a hit on behalf of an Iran-backed crime gang. A seven-year-old boy pulled from the sea in Essex a week ago has died. His teenage cousin and her mother also drowned off the west coast of Mersey last Wednesday. The Environment Agency has declared half of England is in drought following record low rain and high temperatures. Seven areas are affected, including the whole of London, the West Midlands and Devon and Cornwall. Our science and technology editor Tom Clark explains what the announcement means.
4: It moves to levels that affect industrial users of water, for example. Farmers who abstract water from rivers to irrigate their land, if they've been permitted to do that. Water companies and the Environment Agency now get further powers to restrict water use where appropriate or ration it to higher priority users.
2: The Prime Minister's refused to rule out tax increases to pay for social care reforms in England. Andy Burnham's blasted past failures to fix problems in the sector, calling it a major dereliction of public duty. And finally, FIFA President Gianni Infantino is offering £30 million to member associations if they back his controversial plan to sell off stakes in its major competitions. He set a deadline of the 19th of September for them to accept. That's the latest. I'm Chris Milligan.
5: And to Erewash Sound, I'm Ian Perry. Erewash Borough Council has rejected calls for wholesale free parking across the borough. The Labour-run authority dismissed the proposals from Reform and Conservative groups at a recent meeting. It heard that whilst free on a Saturday, a quarter of motorists are still paying to park. Reform councillor Dan Price had brought a motion calling for 1 hour of free parking every day, seeking to recognise difficult conditions facing high streets. But Labour councillor Frank Phillips said there was no evidence that providing that would make a difference to footfall. Erewash has seen an invasion of quirky old French cars last made decades ago in one of its twin towns from across the Channel. Drivers of Renault Avantimes flocked to Long Eaton on Saturday, joined by owners of ultra-rare sporty Matras. The pilgrimage took place because the town is twinned with Romorantin-Lathenay in the Loire, former home to the Matra factory until 2003. Two owner clubs staged the event at a pub in the town before a cavalcade made its way to Romorantin Place. Among 30 vehicles was some that had made the trip from France and also Austria. And a local cricket club founded during the reign of Queen Victoria is poised to mark its 150th anniversary by installing the very latest in high-tech grass using Borough Council funding. Sandyacre Town, which plays in the Derbyshire Premier League, secured 50% of the total cost for its Longmore Lane ground. It is one of four cricket clubs to benefit from a share of £6.5 million being allocated to enhance the borough in a variety of ways, including boosting grassroots sport. Ilkeston Rutland received funding for a community-led music festival, whilst Nutbrook will install new covers for its third and fourth team pitches. There's more news online at erewashsound.com.
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5: After a cloudy but dry night with some clear spells and light winds, sunny intervals and a gentle breeze by day with prolonged spells of sunshine at times and remaining dry. After an overnight low of 16 Celsius, a daytime high of 23 Celsius, and the pollen will be moderate.
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6: Thank you very much for afternoon. It's just after 4 o'clock on Wednesday afternoon. It's Lee Everett here on Erewash Sound. Love music, love Erewash. Good gig guide on the way very shortly with Gordon. Shall we start the show today with the Archies and also the beautiful South as well? It's just after four. Hello.
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Beautiful South. Oh, they now play as the South, you know. That's their new name, the South. There we are. Interviewed them a few, about a year ago or so on the radio. There we are. Good afternoon to you. 10 past 4, and it's Drive. Love music. Love Erewash. Lady Gaga now then.

0: Lady Gaga and Just Dance on Erewash Sound. Love music, love Erewash. Handing over to Gordon now and the Good Gig Guide.
1: This is Gordon Sweeney, and here's this week's Good Gig Guide. The Boathouse at Charleroi Marina have cash bingo every Thursday. It's eyes down at 7:30. Saturday daytime sees the very first ever day disco. It's free entry for DJ Mad Mark's set from midday till 6 p.m. And Saturday night from 8:30, El Dudorino are bringing you the very best covers. Sunday sees Big Dave Bopper from 5:30 playing authentic rock and roll classics. The White Lion at Sawley. Wednesday night it's the big quiz night. Pop in and say hello to Ali and his team and enjoy a drink in the bar or the spacious outdoor area. Keep an eye on their Facebook page, The White Lion at Sawley, for regular entertainment updates. 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On Saturday, Scar Fusion at 9 p.m. They are a five-piece ska, reggae and two-tone covers band. And on Sunday at 5:30, it's the turn of the Mysterious Blues Band, who are a trio playing new roots blues from the 50s to today. Tuesday night, it's the popular pie night. Wednesday night, it's a barbecue grill. And Saturday and Sunday morning, it's the Rise and Dine Breakfast Carvery from 9 a.m. till midday. Sunday carveries are now available from 12 till 3. And serving from the Latch Lifter is Prapai Thai, dishing up authentic Thai food Thursday to Sunday to eat in or to take away. 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On Thursday, the Spanish Bar in Hoxton have Trisha, Spiritual Medium and Clairvoyant from 7 p.m. Tickets are £22, which includes a buffet. Friday night from 8 p.m, Milltown Reverie, who are a four-piece rock covers band. And on Saturday at 5 p.m, they tribute to the top country artist, Lainey Wilson. Saturday night, it's the in-house disco from 8 p.m. Sunday afternoon, on the outdoor stage from 4, the UK's top tribute to Fleetwood Mac. 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Follow all what's happening on their Facebook page, Spanish Bar Official. Brett and Rachel welcome you to their public bar, the Presley Bar and Suites on Dalymore Road in Kirkallen. On Thursdays, the legendary MFM Bike Night with the Buffalo Grill also being fired up. Tuesday night's the Risley Big Band. 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Saturday from 7 p.m, it's the 80s Night Charity Fundraiser in aid of Yappy Ever After Dogs Rescue. 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Tickets are £10, obtainable by scanning the QR code on their Facebook site. We can also pay on the door. There will also be karaoke from 7:30. They have private function rooms available for hire for most occasions. Find them on Facebook to keep you up to date with what's happening in their friendly bar. The Great Northern Derby Road Langley Mill have their popular quiz night every Wednesday, which starts at 8:30. It's £1 per player for entry, and it's also sticky 13s and open the box. Every Friday is karaoke party time, hosted by DJ Ross from 9 p.m. Saturday afternoon in the beer garden, right next to the idyllic Erewash Canal Basin, the Spitfires from 4 p.m. They are a four-piece covers band. On Friday the 31st of July at 8 p.m, the Risley Park Derby Road at Risley brings you the world's ultimate tribute to Bon Jovi, Bon Jovi, widely regarded as the premier look-alike, sound-alike band to the New Jersey rock icons. 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
8: A610 heading eastbound. There's stationary traffic from Nuttall to M1 Junction 26. Derby Road in Long Eaton, there's congestion from B6002 to Walton Street. Chalons Way in Ilkeston, there's stationary traffic from Station Road to Grey Meadow Road. A6005 heading northbound, there's congestion from Queen's Road to University Boulevard. And Derby Road in Long Eaton. Expect delays due to roadworks from the railway bridge to Fletcher Street. There's more travel news on our website at erewashsound.com.
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bit of Alison Limerick and Where Love Lives, also Carly Simon as well. Coming up, details about the Summer Kids competition we're running at the moment on Erebos Sound over on our website. Details of how to get involved and what you could win in the next round this week. That's after this. Taylor Swift now.

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1: If you're looking for the ultimate family day out this summer, then listen up right now. Erebos Sound has family tickets for two adults and two children to be won for Glowworm Festival at Thoresby Park in Nottinghamshire on Sunday the 9th of August. 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You'll also have the chance to meet family favourites including Paw Patrol, SpongeBob, Bing, Mr. Blobby and many more. 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
10: A52 westbound, there's heavy traffic from Clifton Boulevard to Woodside Road. A610 heading eastbound, there's stationary traffic from the Kimberley Slip Road to M1 Junction 26. Chalons Way in Ilkeston, there's congestion from Station Road to Grey Meadow Road. Rushy Lane in Sandy Acre, there's stationary traffic from Stanton Road to the M1 and A52 Island. Derby Road in Long Eaton, there's delays from B6002 to Walton Street. And A6005 heading northbound, there's delays from Queen's Road to University Boulevard. There's more travel news on our website at erewashsound.com.
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sound, love music, love Erewash, and gimme, gimme, gimme, sounding great, love music, love Erewash. It's Lee here with you, quarter to five, Wednesday afternoon, and middle of the week, downhill slope to the weekend. Big shout out to Hayley, who's got that midweek slump. She's Lee helping me through with some great tunes this afternoon. They don't get greater than this, do they? Bit of Gala and Free From Desire, then Sienna Spyro and Material Lover on Drive, love music, love Erewash. 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

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And we thank you very much. Nearly 5 o'clock. And before we get there, I'm going to play this, one of my favourites, The Communards. And their version of a classic. It's not their own song, this one. It's a cover, you know. Never Can Say Goodbye.

0: Communards and Never Can Say Goodbye. Sounding great on Eros Sound. Love a bit of 80s synth pop, and that goes down so well, doesn't it, on a Wednesday night. And it's Lee here with you till 7. Good evening. Coming up towards 5 o'clock then, at around 25 past 5, we've got Tea Time Toe Tappers, your Wednesday dose of feel goods on the way. And right now, should we get the latest? It's 5 o'clock from the Sky News Centre and the Erewash Sound News Team.
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8: From the Sky News Centre at 5. A serial killer has been told he'll never be freed from prison for murdering two homeless men and hiding their bodies in woods in Cornwall. Police are reviewing the deaths of four other people 40-year-old James Desborough lived with at Sandy Lodge in Newquay. A court heard he was a fan of the TV show Dexter. Our reporter Amelia Harper is more.
9: Prosecutors said he'd spent their money on drugs and alcohol, having claimed the two men had left Cornwall.
8: He went on to kill his cellmate while on remand. A Norwegian teenager has been found guilty of travelling to England to carry out a killing on behalf of an Iran-backed crime gang. 19-year-old Johannes Natland agreed to shoot an unknown target for over £21,000. A 7-year-old boy pulled from the sea off the coast of Essex has died in hospital a week after his teenage cousin and her mum also drowned. The boy, Samir Rahman, who was 15, and 41-year-old Shalina got into difficulty off West Mersey Beach last Wednesday. Andy Burnham's blasted past failures to fix social care in England as a major dereliction of public duty. The Prime Minister says he'll make progress by asking an independent review into the sector to report a year early. He also pledged to improve pay and training and cross-party talks. The PM's been asked if his plans need tax rises.
10: You have to do more with what you've got. Some of what we would want to do in the fullest sense will require difficult decisions, but we will be honest with people about those. We will put them before the country at the right time, and we will hopefully proceed with people's consent.
8: FIFA President Gianni Infantino is offering £30 million to member associations. That's if they back his controversial plan to sell off stakes in major competitions. A musician and actor Glenn Hansard has died in a motorcycle crash in Dublin. Irish police say a motorcyclist, a man in his 50s, was treated at the scene in Lucan shortly before 4:30 this morning. That's the latest. I'm Chris Milligan.
4: And to Erewash Sound, I'm Ian Perry. Erewash Borough Council has rejected calls for wholesale free parking across the borough. The Labour-run authority dismissed the proposals from Reform and Conservative groups at a recent meeting. It heard that whilst free on a Saturday, a quarter of motorists are still paying to park. Reform councillor Dan Price had brought a motion calling for 1 hour of free parking every day, seeking to recognise difficult conditions facing high streets. But Labour councillor Frank Phillips said there was no evidence that providing that would make a difference to footfall. Erewash has seen an invasion of quirky old French cars last made decades ago in one of its twin towns from across the Channel. Drivers of Renault Avantimes flocked to Long Eaton on Saturday, joined by owners of ultra-rare sporty Matras. The pilgrimage took place because the town is twinned with Romorantin-Lathenay in the Loire, former home to the Matra factory until 2003. Two owner clubs staged the event at a pub in the town before a cavalcade made its way to Romorantin Place. Among 30 vehicles was some that had made the trip from France and also Austria. And a local cricket club founded during the reign of Queen Victoria is poised to mark its 150th anniversary by installing the very latest in high-tech grass using Borough Council funding. Sandyacre Town, which plays in the Derbyshire Premier League, secured 50% of the total cost for its Longmoor Lane ground. It is one of four cricket clubs to benefit from a share of £6.5 million being allocated to enhance the borough in a variety of ways, including boosting grassroots sport. Ilkeston Rutland received funding for a community-led music festival, whilst Nutbrook will install new covers for its third and fourth team pitches. There's more news online at erewashsound.com.
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5: 0845 849 9000.
4: After a cloudy but dry night with some clear spells and light winds, sunny intervals and a gentle breeze by day with prolonged spells of sunshine at times and remaining dry. After an overnight low of 16 Celsius, a daytime high of 23 Celsius, and the pollen will be moderate.
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0: Just after five on your way home, Wednesday evening on Erewash Sound. 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It's Lee Everest here at your side, taking you home till seven. Shall we get some more music on then? Anita Baker and Sweet Love to play you, and this hour starts with Somber and My Body Isn't Ready. 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

Anita Baker and Sweet Love. Big shout out to Jess, who's looking forward to Tea Time Toe Tappers tonight. I want to shout out Paul as well, who's listening to us. Talking to Paul, he's back in the morning, isn't he, on The Breakfast Show at 7, our very own Paul Stacey, with Vital Statistics and, of course, the Chart Rewind as well. And it's Lee here with you. Good evening on Drive, getting you home till 7. And we've got Tea Time Toe Tappers not far away. The Spice Girls on the way after Bill Withers. Lovely day.

0: Spice Girls, Who Do You Think You Are, and also Bill with us as well on Aero Wash Sound. 20 past five, Traffic and Travel on the way next, and we've got Maroon 5 on the way as well with This Love. That precedes your tea time. Big word, isn't it? Tea time toe tappers.
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6: M1 southbound, there's congestion from A50 junction 24A to A512 junction 23. Challons Way in Ilkeston, there's stationary traffic from Aerowash Museum to Grey Meadow Road. Derby Road in Long Eaton, there's heavy traffic from B6002 to Ilkeston. Rushy Lane in Sandy Acre, there's stationary traffic from Derby Road to the M1 and A52 Island. Tamworth Road in Sawley, there's stationary traffic from the Harrington Arms to Long Eaton Railway Station. And in Risley, there's stationary traffic from Brian Clough Way to the M1 and A52 Island. There's more travel news on our website at aerowashsound.com.

I know, proceed's quite a big word for me, isn't it? You know what I mean? There we go, yeah. See, I do know big words. Can do them. It's Lee here. Good evening. It's 25 after 5. It's Wednesday night, middle of the week. Are you ready for some tea time, Toe Tappers? Shall we get into them and the Fine Young Cannibals to start?

Yvonne Ullerman and If I Can't Have You, and also the Fine Young Cannibals as well on Tea Time Toe Tappers, sounding good for your Wednesday evening. Big shout out to Jocelyn. She says, Lee, I need some midweek pick me up, please. Let's try this for size then, shall we?

Joan Jett and I Love Rock and Roll playing here on Erebos Sound. Love music, love Erebos. 25 to 5. Big shout out to Jason, who's working the night shift tonight on the way into work. Big shout out as well to Hayley, who's entertaining the kids after a long day out.

0: Still in the UK Top 40 now on Milky and Just The Way You Are, playing on Drive. Love music, love Erewash. 20 to 6, and a big shout out to Kyle, who's been in touch from Long Eaton, enjoying the tunes this afternoon. Big shout out as well to Darren, who's in Beeston, off out to the pub tonight, Wednesday night, pub and pool and darts night. Big shout out to you, Darren. Off down the old navvy. Right, up next, Lewis Capaldi and Stay Love. Also, a bit of Frida Payne on the way in the next 10 minutes.
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6: M1 heading southbound. There's stationary traffic from A52 junction 25 to A512 junction 23. A52 heading eastbound. There's queuing traffic from Sandy Acre to Bardills Island. Challons Way in Ilkeston. There's stationary traffic from A609 to Grey Meadow Road. Derby Road in Long Eaton, it's slow moving from B6002 to Cranmer Street. Tamworth Road in Sawley, there's heavy traffic from Warren Lane to Long Eaton Railway Station. And A6005 heading northbound, expect delays from Queen's Road West to University Boulevard. There's more travel news on our website at erewashsound.com.
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0: Creed of Pain and Band of Gold. Do you remember the TV program Band of Gold? It was like on the 90s. Do you remember that?
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1: What a beautiful song, eh? James Arthur and Anne-Marie, Rewrite the Stars on Drive. Love Music, Love Errol Ross. Nearly 6 o'clock then, Lee Everest here till 7. And on the way at 7 o'clock, we have got the Gold Mine with Kevin Hotcroft. Of course, digging into the archives here at Errol Ross Sounds. And right now, let's get your latest news update from the Sky News Centre and the Erewash Sound News Team.
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6: From the Sky News Centre at 6, a court's heard a funeral director in Hull spent more than £42,000 on holidays while scamming dozens of grieving families. Robert Bush admitted 67 offences, including preventing burials, fraud and theft. It's the third of a five-day sentencing. He told police after his arrest in 2024 it was all because of financial problems.
7: I never intended for any of this to be. This is not how I'd have liked this to come to, and trying to navigate the difficulties we were having financially, mostly as a business.
6: A serial killer's been told he'll never leave prison for murdering two men in Cornwall. The deaths of four other people staying at a homeless shelter at the same time as James Desborough are under review. Half of England's now in drought. Experts say parts of the country are using water faster than nature can replenish it. Lib Dem leader Sir Ed Davey says he's feeling hopeful after cross-party talks on social care reform in England. Andy Burnham's brought forward a review and called a failure to act before now a dereliction of duty. Irish star Glenn Hansard's died in a motorbike crash in County Dublin. He was 56. Anna Bates reports.
8: I don't know you, but I want you.
9: Regarded as one of Ireland's most influential musicians, he began his career busking before co-founding The Frames. He starred in The Commitments in 1991 and won the Oscar for Best Original Song in the movie Once, in which he also starred.
8: Take this sinking boat.
9: He's being remembered as one of the greats, with Chris O'Dowd saying his voice made the tough times more manageable. He'd recently announced a tour.
6: FIFA president Gianni Infantino is offering £30 million to member associations if they back his controversial plan to sell off stakes in its major competitions. That's the latest.
5: And to Erewash Sound, I'm Ian Perry. Erewash Borough Council has rejected calls for wholesale free parking across the borough. The Labour-run authority dismissed the proposals from Reform and Conservative groups at a recent meeting. It heard that whilst free on a Saturday, a quarter of motorists are still paying to park. Reform councillor Dan Price had brought a motion calling for 1 hour of free parking every day, seeking to recognise difficult conditions facing high streets. But Labour councillor Frank Phillips said there was no evidence that providing that would make a difference to footfall. Erewash has seen an invasion of quirky old French cars last made decades ago in one of its twin towns from across the Channel. Drivers of Renault Avantimes flocked to Long Eaton on Saturday, joined by owners of ultra-rare sporty Matras. The pilgrimage took place because the town is twinned with Romorantin-Lathenay in the Loire, former home to the Matra factory until 2003. Two owner clubs staged the event at a pub in the town before a cavalcade made its way to Romorantin Place. Among 30 vehicles was some that had made the trip from France and also Austria. And a local cricket club founded during the reign of Queen Victoria is poised to mark its 150th anniversary by installing the very latest in high-tech grass using Borough Council funding. Sandyacre Town, which plays in the Derbyshire Premier League, secured 50% of the total cost for its Longmoor Lane ground. It is one of four cricket clubs to benefit from a share of £6.5 million being allocated to enhance the borough in a variety of ways, including boosting grassroots sport. Ilkeston Rutland received funding for a community-led music festival, whilst Nutbrook will install new covers for its third and fourth team pitches. There's more news online at erewashsound.com.
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5: After a cloudy but dry night with some clear spells and light winds, sunny intervals and a gentle breeze by day with prolonged spells of sunshine at times and remaining dry. After an overnight low of 16 Celsius, a daytime high of 23 Celsius, and the pollen will be moderate.
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0: Lizzo and To Be Loved, and also Robert Palmer with Simply Irresistible to get started for the final hour of Drive. 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Also, I want to mention radio vouchers as well. You can get those to get great money off of good stuff with us here at Aerowash Sound. We've got an offer going on at the moment for some comedy later on in August. That detail is coming up next on Drive, straight after this next song from the Rembrandts. The theme tune to Friends, I'll Be There For You, playing right now.
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0: Bit of Chic and Everybody Dance on Drive Love Music Love Erebus. 20 past six, Michael Sambellio and Maniac to play you next. Also, Stella Lefty in Boston on the way as well. Going to get an update on the roads too. Big shout out to Sharon this evening. She's locked into us from Beeston. Loving the tunes. Thanks for your love, guys.
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5: A6002 heading southbound is congested from Lymecombe Court to Nuttall Island. Derby Road in Long Eaton, there's heavy traffic due to roadworks from B6002 to Walton Street. Chalons Way in Ilkeston, there's congestion from Erewash Museum to Tathams Lane. And Derby Road in Long Eaton, there are delays due to roadworks from the railway bridge to Cranmer Street. There's more travel news on our website at erewashsound.com.
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Stella Lefty in Boston. Her and Ella Langley have really brought country back into the mainstream, back into the top 40 as well. Also, Michael Sambiello and Maniac playing here on Drively Everest here. On the way at 7, The Goldmine with Kevin Hockcroft. A great show, full of some great archives as well. So Kevin is digging into the record library here at Erewash Sound to bring out some brilliant music for you. After 7 o'clock this evening, and I've got the Beach Boys to play you, and some details on the way about the 100 Club Business Directory straight after this.

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Good afternoon to the team at AHBS Limited on Monday Street in Ilkeston. 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

0: 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Love music, love Erewash. Pet Shop Boys on the way with West End Girls. Big 80s classic. Energy on the way soon. That's after our last update on the all-important roads and rails. 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

0: Abbey Road in Long Eaton, there's stationary traffic due to roadworks from College Street to Walton Street. A6005 heading northbound, there's congestion from Queen's Road to University Boulevard. Chalons Way in Ilkeston, there's heavy traffic from A609 to Grey Meadow Road. And Derby Road in Long Eaton, there's heavy traffic due to roadworks from the Green to Cranmer Street. There's more travel news on our website at aerowashsound.com.
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Love music, love Erewash. Quarter to seven. Kevin's on the way at seven with the Gold Mine. And I'm going to play this for you next. I still say this is the best pop song of 2025. It really is.

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0: Curiosity Killed the Cat and Down to Earth on Drive, and also Boston More Than the Feeling as well. And that is us done for Wednesday's Drive. Thank you very much for your company. I'm back at the helm tomorrow afternoon from 4. Hopefully catch up then. And on the way next is Kevin Hotcroft with the Erewash Sound Goldmine. And I'll see you tomorrow at 4. Take care.
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3: From the Sky News Centre at 7, a court heard an undertaker who kept bodies instead of carrying out proper funerals spent victims' cash on lavish holidays. Robert Bush, who's 48, admitted 67 offences spanning 12 years in Hull. Lawyers say he could face up to 25 years in jail when he's handed his sentence on Friday. When arrested in 2024, he claimed he'd always tried to help police.
4: I'm not like an international. I've been arrested off a plane by gunpoint. I've been taken, you know, it's like I'm Che Guevara or something. I'm not that complicated, and I've said so many times, let me help you unravel what it is, I'll come in and talk to you.
3: Grieving relatives rejected his apology to reporters outside court. A man's been told he'll never be freed from prison for killing two homeless men, with police now reviewing the deaths of four others staying in the same shelter at the same time. James Desborough, a fan of the TV show Dexter, murdered Daniel Coleman and Claudia Aquilino in Cornwall last summer. Mr. Justice Saini sentenced him.
5: I'm sure that you're a highly dangerous individual who has no regard for the lives of people who you think are worthless. You are a person who can kill using extreme violence with no remorse or indeed reflection on your actions.
3: Half of England's in drought. The Environment Agency says rivers are running low, farmers are being forced to harvest crops early, and the risk of wildfires is increasing. A 7-year-old boy's died in hospital a week after two relatives drowned off a beach in Essex. They got into trouble in the water at West Mersey. Nigel Farage has criticised Andy Burnham for not inviting Reform UK to talks on social care. The Lib Dems joined the new Prime Minister to discuss reforming the sector in England, along with the Tories, who said there was constructive dialogue. And a cricketer's been suspended following allegations he clicked his fingers to mimic the sound of the ball hitting the bat. Division 2 leaders Saltburn say the player won't feature for the foreseeable future. That's the latest. I'm Chris Milligan.
6: And to Erewash Sound, I'm Ian Perry. Erewash Borough Council has rejected calls for wholesale free parking across the borough. The Labour-run authority dismissed the proposals from Reform and Conservative groups at a recent meeting. It heard that whilst free on a Saturday, a quarter of motorists are still paying to park. Reform councillor Dan Price had brought a motion calling for 1 hour of free parking every day, seeking to recognise difficult conditions facing high streets. But Labour councillor Frank Phillips said there was no evidence that providing that would make a difference to footfall. Erewash has seen an invasion of quirky old French cars last made decades ago in one of its twin towns from across the Channel. Drivers of Renault Avantimes flocked to Long Eaton on Saturday, joined by owners of ultra-rare sporty Matras. The pilgrimage took place because the town is twinned with Romorantin-Lathenay in the Loire, former home to the Matra factory until 2003. Two owner clubs staged the event at a pub in the town before a cavalcade made its way to Romorantin Place. Among 30 vehicles was some that had made the trip from France and also Austria. And a local cricket club founded during the reign of Queen Victoria is poised to mark its 150th anniversary by installing the very latest in high-tech grass using Borough Council funding. Sandyacre Town, which plays in the Derbyshire Premier League, secured 50% of the total cost for its Longmoor Lane ground. It is one of four cricket clubs to benefit from a share of £6.5 million being allocated to enhance the borough in a variety of ways, including boosting grassroots sport. Ilkeston Rutland received funding for a community-led music festival, whilst Nutbrook will install new covers for its third and fourth team pitches. There's more news online at erewashsound.com.
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6: After a cloudy but dry night with some clear spells and light winds, sunny intervals and a gentle breeze by day with prolonged spells of sunshine at times and remaining dry. After an overnight low of 16 Celsius, a daytime high of 23 Celsius, and the pollen will be moderate.
7: don't think you should be doing this, Eric.
8: Wallpapering's easy. It'll save us some cash. It can't be that hard. I'll get a bash. I've got me ladders and me bucket of paste. Paying someone to stick it up's just a blinking waste. So, there it is. First piece up. It's easy, so I found.
7: There's just one problem, Eric. You've got it upside down.
8: Oh, heck. I'll have to take it down again. I wish you would have said. And now I've gone and ripped it. It's stuck here on me head.
7: You're making such a mess. This is not a good sign. Besides, it's Wednesday night, 7 o'clock. It's almost goldmine time.
8: Oh, I'm slipping down ladder. It's coming off from where I stuck it.
7: Now look, you've got your foot stuck in the bucket.
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0: we're gonna do right here is go back, way back, back into time.
1: Yes, it's Wednesday night. It's 7 o'clock and it's your time. 2 hours of solid gold to take you through till 9 o'clock. So what have we got lined up for you tonight? Well, our featured artists tonight are the Monkees. Four tracks from them. We're back to this week in 1963 for the news and the charts and another TV theme head scratcher. Will you get it this week? We've also got your instrumental intrigue. There's another little task. Will you be able to answer all three questions? And we've got a now and then and a presenter's choice. And a golden nugget. So much to squeeze in, and two or three listener requests. Now, don't forget, if you want to say hello, I do love to hear from you. You can text on 88440. Start your message with the word Erewash. Leave a space, put your message in, and then put your name on the end. Or go onto Facebook, type in The Goldmine Show, and put your message on there. Now, Heather's monitoring all your messages, and she'll let me know you're there so I can say good evening. And I'm going to do that right now. A very good evening to Jackie and Ian Rowe. Putting the show into gear. It's the Jacksons. Are you getting ready to shake your body down to the ground?

That's the Jacksons for you, putting the show into gear and shake your body down to the ground. Well, it's time for your first one from your featured artist. And your featured artists tonight are the Monkees. And we're going to talk about the individual band members, starting with David Thomas Jones. He was born 30th of December 1945 in Openshaw, Manchester. His TV acting debut.

And I'm going to dedicate this one to Brian Tedman, who's just clocked in on the old Facebook page. And he said, "Here we are, walking down the street." I wonder where that came from.

First one for tonight from the Monkees, and Hey Hey, We're the Monkees. That's the theme tune to their TV series. Right, the answer to that little head scratcher I gave you was, whose grandson was he on Coronation Street? He was actually Ina Sharpe's grandson. Yeah. Right, I'm going to dedicate this next record. Oh, I didn't say who got it right, did I? No, Ivor Smith got it right. Well done, Ivor. So this next record's for you and Roger Wheatley. A band called the Applejacks. Tell me when.

That's a cracker, isn't it? The Applejacks for you, and Tell Me When. Now, I've got two more names who got Ina Sharpe's right as well. Our super horsehair and cardboard computer has finally come up with the other two names. And that's Brian Tedman and Kathy Speed. So well done, you two. And a very good evening to Kathy. Nice to know you're there. Right, it's time for your celebrity birthday. And tonight's celebrity birthday is Carlo Santana. That's not to be confused with the rock guitarist Carlos Santana. Now, Carlo was born 29th of July, that's today's date, in 1947. And he was the guitarist with the local band Paper Lace. And they had two number one hits. Billy Don't Be a Hero and this one from 1974. The Night Chicago Died.

There we go, local band Paper Lace. Jean Andrews just sent me a little message. Good evening, Jean. Lovely to know you're there. And she says, it seems strange hearing Phil singing. That's Phil Wright, who's the lead singer with Paper Lace. She says, I was talking to him yesterday. Apparently, he's Jean's next-door neighbour. Right, very good evening again to somebody who's already had two mentions. But this is your request, Brian. Brian Tedman said, could we have this one by Freddie Cannon?

0: There we go, Freddie Cannon for you, and Buzz Buzz and Diddle It.
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0: And we've got another request coming up. A very good evening to Tom Turner, who's clocked in on the old Facebook page, and to your lovely wife Sue. This is the one you asked for, Tom. It's the Amen Corner. And Bend Me, Shape Me.

There we go, Tom Turner's request, the Amen Corner, and Bend Me, Shape Me. And that takes us up to your second one from our featured artist. Now, your second member of the Monkees was Michael Nesmith. He was born in Houston, Texas, on the 30th of December 1942. And in 1960, Michael enlisted in the US Air Force and completed basic training as an aircraft mechanic. After his time in the Air Force, his mother gave him a guitar for Christmas. And learning as he went, he played in a series of working bands. Then in 1965, he auditioned to become a member of the Monkees TV show. He won his role largely by appearing nonchalant, riding his motorbike to the audition, and he wore a woolly hat to keep his hair out of his eyes. Producers Bob Raffleson and Bert Snyder remembered the woolly hat guy, and he got the job. Michael's mother invented, believe it or not, typewriter correction fluid, later known commercially as liquid paper or Tippex. And she sold that to Gillette in 1979 for $47.5 million. Wow. Now, your second track from the Monkees was written by Neil Diamond, and it reached number three in 1967, and it's going out especially to Patricia Pembleton. Second of four tonight from the Monkees, and it's a little bit me, and it's a little bit you.

The second of four tonight from the Monkees, and it's a little bit me, a little bit you. Now I'm going to say a very good evening to John Brown over in Beeston, who over the years has sent us in dozens and dozens of poems. We do love him, John, and I know that you are a particular fan of this band. It's the Sweet and a Ballroom Blitz.

Especially for John and Beeston there. That's the Suite for you and Ballroom Blitz. Now, that takes us up to your instrumental intrigue. Now, if you're a new listener, this is a spot where we play you an instrumental number and ask you three questions, and you've got to get all three of them right. Okay, here we go. Here's your three questions. Who's playing it? What's it called? Here's the tough one. What's the name of the largest one ever found?

0: So there it is. That's your instrumental intrigue. You've got the answers coming in already, actually. That's excellent. Three questions again. Who's playing it? What's it called? And what's the name of the largest one ever found? Okay, I'm going to play two more tracks and then I'll give you the answer. Right now, well, it's time for your odd one. And it's also a tribute. Because tonight's odd one is from a trio of British comedians who met each other whilst undergraduates at Cambridge University. And they are Tim Brooke Taylor, Graham Garden and Bill Oddie. And they created, wrote and performed in their comedy television series show, The Goodies, from 1970 to 1982. Now this track's a special tribute to Bill Oddie. And it was their most successful single, peaking at number 4 in 1975. And it's going out especially for Russ Denby.
1: Come on, everybody, it's Gibbon time!
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2: Wow! Absolutely mad, aren't they? The goodies there and the Funky Gibbon. Right, another good evening going out before I give you the answers to the instrumental intrigue. And this is one going out especially for Val and Alan Taylor.
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0: rock and roll.
1: Especially for Val and Alan Taylor there. A bit of Buddy Holly for you. Val and Alan have told me that they're settled listening in with a nice cool Pimm's tonight. Time for the answer to your instrumental intrigue. So what was this? Well, who's playing it? Jet Harris and Tony Meehan. And what's it called? Diamonds. And what's the name of the largest one ever found? The Cullinan Diamond, which was gifted by the Transvaal government and given to the British King Edward VII in 1907. It was the largest gem-quality rough diamond ever found, weighing 3,106 carats. And it was cut to produce stones of various cuts and sizes, the largest of which is named Cullinan I, or the Great Star of Africa. And that weighs 530.4 carats. It's the largest cut clear diamond in the world, and it's mounted in the head of the British Crown Jewel's Sceptre with Cross. Mine of useless information, aren't I? So, who got it right? Well, some of you fell down the same hole as I did, actually. Before I investigated this, I thought the largest diamond was the Koh-i-Noor, and it wasn't. But those of you who got all three questions right were Ina Dawson, Ivor Smith, Jan Taylor, Kathy Speed, Steve Shelton, and first in with the right answer, Reg Needham. Well done to all of you. Right, it's time for the answer to this week's brain teaser on the old Facebook page. Now, this week we had three pictures. And the first one was Johnny Depp. And your clue word there is Johnny. And then the second one is some cash. So we've now got Johnny Cash. And then finally, we've got a ring of fire. Oh, that's what the title is. So who got it right? Well, we've got lots and lots of you got it right. But I'm only going to read out the top 10. That's the first 10 answers that came in correct. And then tomorrow on the Facebook page, I'll publish everybody's name. So here's our top 10 this week. Alan Keeling, Rosemary Sanders, Jan Taylor, Jackie Rowe, Juliet Wearmouth, Pat Knott, Ivor Smith, Kathy Speed, Tom Turner, and first in with the right answer this week is Pam Leeper. Well done, Pam.

That's the answer to this week's brain teaser, Johnny Cash and the Ring of Fire. And right now, another dedication and a very good evening to Sue Blake, all the way over in Dudley. It's David Cassidy and the Partridge Family. Down, down. Just for you, Sue. Breaking up is hard to do.

0: The Supremes there, a bit of Motown for you, and Nothing But Heartache. That was going out especially for Stephen Sharon Shelton. I know they like a bit of Motown. And that was your final track, taking us up to the news. Oh. Well, I've got lots more to come in the second hour. Two more from your featured artists. That's the Monkees. We've got Now and Then, a Golden Nugget, a Presenter's Choice, a Rock Spot, and another poem from Bob Atterwell. So lots to look forward to. But now's your chance to nip in the kitchen, make yourself a cuppa, pour yourself another drink, and I'll see you straight after the news. So don't go away, get yourself settled in for another hour. See you in a mo.
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5: On the Sky News Centre at 8. A court's heard a funeral director in Hull spent more than £42,000 on holidays while scamming dozens of grieving families. Robert Bush admitted 67 offences, including preventing burials, fraud and theft. It's the third of a five-day sentencing, with some victims describing being handed fake ashes off their loved ones. He told police after his arrest in 2024, it was all because of financial problems.
6: I never intended for any of this to be. This is not how I'd have liked this to come to. And trying to navigate the difficulties we were having financially, mostly as a business.
5: A serial killer has been told he'll die in prison for murdering two homeless men in Cornwall. Police are also reviewing the deaths of four others who were staying at a hostel in Newquay at the same time as James Desborough. The Met Police say they won't take further action against Green Party leader Zach Polanski over a social media post. He shared and then deleted a photo appearing to reference Nigel Farage. Reform UK's called it two-tier Britain. Andy Burnham's promised to reform social care in England, but has warned difficult decisions will need to be made to pay for it. Baroness Casey's review of the sector will report next year. It's the final night of swimming at the Commonwealth Games, and there's been success for the hosts. Kat Suave's there.
7: Scotland's Anne Grad Evans has picked up her second gold medal of the Glasgow Commonwealth Games. She hung on for victory in the 200 metres breaststroke. Meanwhile, England's James Guy and Wales's Matt Richards have shared the silver in the 200 metres freestyle final after finishing with exactly the same time.
5: And FIFA has opened disciplinary proceedings against Argentina for a banner unveiled after their World Cup semi-final win against England. The banner that read, "The Falklands are Argentine," could be in breach of a law stating demonstrations of a non-sporting nature aren't allowed. That's the latest. I'm Chris Milligan.
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1: Yes, we're back for your second half. Are you sitting comfortably? Then I'll begin. Now, don't forget, if you want to send a message, we do love to hear from you. 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Or go onto Facebook and type in The Goldmine Show and put your message on there. Now, Heather's monitoring all the Facebook messages, but either way round, whichever way you get in touch, she'll let me know you're there, so I can say good evening. And I'm going to do that right now, to Pat and Ted Paskowski. Good evening, you two. Great to know you're with me tonight. Another instrumental, especially for you. This is Booker T and the MGs.

There we are, Booker T and the MG is there, and Soul Limbo. I think they were using that as a signature tune for the cricket on telly, weren't they? In fact, they might still be doing it. It's time for your third one from your featured artist, and it's also tonight's sing-along. So if you have a look on the Facebook page, up in the top left-hand corner, you'll see a featured box, and you can see the words, and you can join in. Here we go. Your third member of the Monkees was Peter Halston Torkinson, born in Washington, D.C. on the 13th of February 1942, and better known for his stage name, Peter Tork. He began studying piano at the age of 9, and showing an aptitude for music by learning to play several different instruments, including the banjo, acoustic bass and guitar. Now, Stephen Stills, the singer, had auditioned for the Monkees, but was rejected because the show's producers felt his hair and teeth were not photogenic. And when Stills was asked if he knew someone with a similar open Nordic look, Stills recommended Peter Tork. He subsequently played keyboard, bass guitar, banjo, harpsichord, and other instruments on the band's recordings. Now, the Monkees were initially planned to be a TV show about an imaginary band that wanted to be the Beatles and that were never successful. Ironically, the success of the show led them to becoming one of the most successful bands in the 1960s. And I'm going to dedicate this one especially to Pat Knott. Good evening, Pat. Join in on the words. They're on the Facebook page. It's Daydream Believer. Oh.

That's your third one from the Monkees. Still got another one to go there, and that was Daydream Believer. Right, another dedication and a big good evening to Pam Leeper. Hello, Pam. This one's for you. From the Shylights. Love music. Love Era Wash.

time, that takes us up to this week in 1963. And this is your head scratcher. What TV series was this the theme to? Come on, work it out. Let me know, either on text 88440, start your message with the word Aerowash, or you can put it on the old Goldmine Show Facebook page. So while you're working that out, what else happened this week in 63? Well, during a UK tour, the Beatles played the last night of a six-night run at the Odeon Cinema, Weston-super-Mare. And the Beatles spent the day with photographer Dezo Hoffman, who took photos and 8mm movies of the Beatles at their hotel, on the beach, dressed in Victorian bathing suits, and go-karting. The first Beatles monthly magazine was published, a magazine devoted to the group, and it continued for 77 editions until 1969. At its peak, it was selling over 350,000 copies a month. Have you still got one of those magazines hiding in the loft somewhere? You got this theme yet? Now, the Rolling Stones performed at Eel Pie Island in Twickenham, Middlesex, and the island was the site of the Eel Pie Hotel on the River Thames, where many up-and-coming acts appeared, including The Who, The Yardbirds, Pink Floyd, John Mayall's Bruise Breakers, and David Bowie. And the motorway network continues to grow with the opening of the first section of the M4 in Berkshire and the M6 between Warrington and Preston in Lancashire and the M2 in Kent. And in 1963, the winners of the County Cricket Championship was Yorkshire County Cricket Club. So what were the top films in 1963? Well, Cleopatra with Elizabeth Taylor, Richard Burton and Rex Harrison. From Russia with Love, Sean Connery, Lottie Lenyer and Robert Shaw, and Jason and the Argonauts with Todd Armstrong and Nancy Kovac. So what was in the charts? Well, number 5 was Twist and Shout, Brian Paul and the Tremolos. Number 4 was Atlantis, The Shadows. And number 3 was Sweets for My Sweet by The Searchers. I'll skip 2 for a second. And top of the charts was Confessing by Frank Ifield. So what was sitting at number 2? Oh, Elvis Presley was. With You're the Devil in Disguise. And it became his 14th UK number 1 eventually, when the song was debuted on the television show Jukebox Jury. The celebrity guest John Lennon voted the song a miss, stating that Elvis Presley now sounded like Bing Crosby. Gonna dedicate it especially to Enid Dawson.

Mr. Presley, singer number two this week in 1963, and you're the devil in disguise. So what was this theme? Is my halo showing? It was a British crime television series that aired in the UK on ITV between 1962 and 69, and it was based on the character created by Leslie Charteris, Simon Templar, played by Roger Moore, who helps those who conventional agencies are powerless or unwilling to protect, often using methods that skirt the law. And it was called The Saint, yes! Well, I've got seven answers in. I might have a couple more now, but I'll have a look at the screen in a minute. But the seven we got was Patricia Pembleton, Jan Taylor, Ivor Smith, Rosemary Sanders, Pat Paskowski, Jackie Rowe. But first in with the right answer. Yet again was Reg Needham. Oh, you're red hot tonight, Reg. Well done. Oh, and Des Taylor, Miss Des off. Well done for having a go. It's time for your Golden Nugget. And tonight's Golden Nugget's a song written by Burt Bacharach and Hal David, and it's been a hit for several different artists under several different titles. And the song was first recorded as A Message to Martha by Jerry Butler in 62. But here's Dionne Warwick's version of A Message to Michael. I'm going to dedicate it to Michael, Mick Smith and Rosemary. Nice to know you're there, you two. Especially for you, Miss Dionne Warwick.

Dionne Warwick and A Message to Michael. Right, I'm going to say good evening now to Alan, Tammy and Hannah Keeling, all the way down in Biddeford in Devon. Alan has sent us another little gem of wisdom. Here we go. He said we got a dog from the local blacksmith. I'm not saying he's smart, but as soon as we got him home, he made a bolt for the door. Oh, keep them coming, Alan. I'm going to dedicate this track, actually, especially to your lovely daughter, to Hannah, because I know she likes these folks.

0: Especially for the Keelings there. 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

0: Yeah, Casey and the Sunshine Band and those boogie shoes. And this music means it's poetry time. And I've got another lovely poem sent in by Bob Asswell. Thank you so much, Bob. This one's called The Flower Seller. Come and buy my flowers. Enjoy them for many hours. Brighten up your day with a pretty display. Buy them as a gift for a friend who needs a lift. Their colours are a delight, a lovely, cheering sight. And their fragrance fills the air with a scent so fresh and rare. Flowers can say such a lot. I love you, or sorry I forgot. Come and buy my blooms to beautify your rooms. With many shades and a perfume sweet, flowers are a treat that's hard to beat. Well done, Bob. It's so good to send us these poems. Well, as usual, we follow the poetry with your rock spot. And tonight, I'm going to dedicate this one especially to Jim Allison, because it was his birthday yesterday.
1: Happy birthday to you. Happy birthday to you. Happy birthday. Happy birthday. Happy birthday to you.
0: Many happy returns, Jim. From everybody on the gold mine and from me and Heather, and I hope you got many more to come.

That's your rock spot tonight, especially for Jim, the Moody Blues, and Go Now. Of course, you don't have to go for another 20 minutes yet. So it's time for the fourth and final one from your featured artist, and your final member of the Monkees, which is Mickey Dolenz, who began his TV show business career in 1956 when he starred in a children's TV show called Circus Boy under the name of Mickey Braddock. He played Corky, an orphaned water boy for the elephants in a one-ring circus. He later had his own rock band called Mickey and the One-Nighters in the early to mid-1960s with himself as lead singer. Now, one of his favourite songs to sing was Chuck Berry's Johnny B. Goode, which he sang at his Monkees audition, resulting in him being hired as one of the band members in 1965. He was not actually a drummer and needed lessons to be able to mime credibly, but eventually was taught how to play properly. And by the time the Monkees went on tour in late 66, he was competent enough to play the drums himself. Now, your final song from the Monkees was another written by Neil Diamond, and because of over 1 million advance orders, it went gold within 2 days of its release. And it's going out especially to Alan Clark, who's listening tonight all the way down in Truro. Good evening, Alan.

The fourth and final one from the Monkees. It had to be that one, didn't it? And I'm a Believer. And that takes us up to the Now and Then spot. Now, if you're a new listener, this is the spot where we play you a much newer version of a song and then take you back to the original. And the newer version is from 1983, got to number one for the Flying.

Well, there are. It's only the title that's the same, actually. Because we're going all the way back now to 1955. And another song called Only You. And I'm going to dedicate this one especially for Gene Andrews and Ted.

How nice. 1955 there. That's the Platters and Only You. That takes us up to tonight's presenter's choice, and this week it's Heather's. And she decided to pick another Motown track. So for Heather's choice, we're going back to 1968 and a band called the Isley Brothers. Take me in your arms and rock me for a little while. Love music, Lavera Wash.

The Isley Brothers. Just got a little mention in from Kathy Speed here, who said, Heather, you've got great taste. Oh, that's nice of you, Kathy. I'm sure Heather appreciates that. Right, two tracks to go. And here's Mr. Bruce Chanel. 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Love music. Love your gold mine.

Mr. Bruce Chanel for you, taking us up to the final track of the night. And Hey Baby. Do you remember that newer version that came out of that? And went, ooh, ah, do it. DJ Otzi, that was it. Well, one track to go. And I've already got last minute messages coming in. Thank you so much. We love having your messages. I'm just going to dedicate this last track to a couple of I mentioned right at the beginning. That's Jackie and Ian Rowe, but they weren't in. But they're in now, so this one's for you too. It's Frankie Valli and the Four Seasons. And oh, what a night!

0: Frankie Valli and the Four Seasons taking us out, and oh, what a night. Jackie Rose just put on, oh, what a night, thank you. You're welcome, Jackie. And Gene Andrews said, thank you both for another great night. Well, you're very welcome, Gene. Now, if you're not doing anything this weekend, I'm actually going to take my classic car to a vintage rally, which is called the Cromford Rally, but it's actually at Tansley, near Matlock, near the Matlock Garden Centre. I'm definitely going to be there on Sunday. I may be there on Saturday as well. But if you are going to that, pop over and say hello. It's a blue convertible. Thank you so much for joining us. Coming up after the show, you've got The Late Show. I'll be back on Saturday for the Soul and Disco Show, when you featured artists of the Crown Heights Affair. And back, of course, again next Wednesday for another 2 hours of solid gold. Look after yourselves. Stay cool. Have a great week till next week. Good night.
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7: Gorter, the disgraced Hull funeral director, spent £42,000 on holidays while defrauding customers. 48-year-old Robert Bush has admitted 67 offences, including preventing a lawful burial. He told police the business had a cash flow problem and made poor choices. Victims have been describing the impact of being given the wrong ashes of loved ones. Tristan Essex's grandmother, Jessie Stockdale's body, was recovered following a police investigation.
8: Words can't describe. I mean, we're all traumatised. You know, I don't think we'll ever get over this.
7: The serial killer's been told he'll never be freed for murdering two homeless men in Cornwall, as police also review four other unexplained deaths. James Desborough has previously been sentenced for strangling a cellmate. A body of a Scottish woman's reportedly been found inside a suitcase in an abandoned building in Athens. Greek authorities, Interpol and Police Scotland are now working together to establish the circumstances surrounding her death. Police won't take further action against a social media post by Green Party leader Zach Polanski. Reform's Nigel Farage claimed it incited violence. More than half of England is now in drought, with weeks of continuous dry weather taking its toll on water supplies. More than 20 million people are already under hosepipe bans, with much of England experiencing its fourth heatwave. The Environment Agency says rivers are running low and crops are being harvested early. Simon Bradley, who's a farmer in Hungerford in Berkshire, says it's a disaster.
9: At the minute, everything is being challenged, and so that is a direct result on our cash flow. You know, and farmers won't have the cash to reinvest in their enterprises at all.
7: And FIFA president Gianni Infantino says plans to sell off stakes in its football competitions, including the World Cup, is an opportunity but not an obligation. He says announcing the proposal begins a democratic process. The English FA are among a number of member associations to have concerns about the plan. That's the latest. I'm Chris Milligan.
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10: Good evening, welcome to The Late Show. It's me, Richard Dawson. I've got a couple of guests with me this evening. We're going to hang out together. Want to join us?

0: Olivia Rodrigo, Drop Dead, playing on Erewash Sound. Love music, love Erewash. Like I say, it's Richard in tonight. I feel like a supply teacher just covering. So great to be with you this evening. Also got a couple of new presenters joining me this evening. Do you want to introduce yourselves, guys?
1: Hello, I am Jake and I am part of the We Are Young team.
2: Up, it's Millie. I'm also part of the We Are Young team.
0: Yeah, we are training up a brand new We Are Young team starting from September. So Millie and Jake, welcome to Erewash Sound. How you doing?
2: All good, yeah.
0: All good, yeah. Radio, you can't shake your head. Oh. People don't know when you shake. Yeah, Jake, how are you doing?
1: Yeah.
0: Jake, you've just had a busy couple of weeks. You've been performing. What have you been up to?
1: I have been doing a show of Grease the Musical with the new theatre group, Gatepost Youth Theatre.
0: Great. How was it?
1: Yeah, it was all right.
0: Yeah? It's all right? Just all right?
1: I mean, I was in it, so it's pretty good.
0: A bit biased. Yeah. Millie, so you're going to be involved in the We Are Young team like Jake. Why We Are Young?
2: Because I'm not old enough to get on any of the others.
0: That was nearly polite to say, yeah, I'm not as old as you, Rich. Oh, it's great to have you both on board. We'll chat more and we'll talk about what's going on across Erewash over the next couple of hours. But first this from George Benson, and he wants to give you the night. You may as well take it, right?

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0: What a song. Unchained Melody, Righteous Brothers. I remember when I was back, probably old enough to do the We Are Young show, that has how long ago. It was in the 80s or 90s, and that was at number one from the film Ghost. And then Robson and Jerome did it, nowhere near as good. But we are joined by Jake and Millie from the We Are Young team. Are you still with us?
1: Yeah, we are.
0: Yeah, I was going to say, are you awake? But you guys just wake up at this time, don't you? Like, it's me who's ready to go to bed.
2: Just
0: no? What's go to bed time in your world, Millie?
1: Well, it depends what you're doing the next day. Because if you're not doing anything the next day, then you can stay up later. But if you're doing something the next day, then you've got to go to bed at 11.
0: Can we go the opposite argument? If you were to lay in, how long would you lay in till? What's your kind of... What can you get?
1: It depends on how long I can get away with it, to be fair.
0: So if it was just you lived on your own and you could sleep in as long as you wanted, what would it be?
1: I usually wake up like 9-ish, so probably 11.
0: Okay, so not too bad. Jake, what about you?
2: I'd probably still be in bed.
0: Till what time?
2: That's a good question. Probably 10?
0: Okay, so neither of you are middayers.
1: No.
0: We were talking off air about, because I love a warm pillow, so I'm like thinking, hang on a minute, hang on. I love like getting into bed, warm pillow, snuggling in. And you two are totally different, right?
1: Mm. Yeah.
0: So Millie, tell me, why can't you cope with it? What's wrong with a warm pillow?
1: Well, you've got to have a cold pillow because you're going to warm up anyways. The duvet's like trapping in heat. You're going to warm up anyways. Why would you make that any quicker? May as well warm up while you're already unconscious and can't feel it.
0: Would you not? This is going to make me sound really old. Could you not do a hot water bottle? Would you not do a hot water bottle?
1: No, I can't stand hot water bottles. You can't make a different bit of you a different temperature to the rest of you. It's just not right.
0: Jake, tell which side are you on? Are you on warm pillow or cold pillow?
2: I think cold. Because if it was warm, I'd feel like I'm in a cocoon.
0: Oh, okay.
2: Because if it's too hot, I just think your bed gets hot, your back gets hot. But if it's cold, you've got like an ice cube around you.
0: Okay, interesting. Although I want to know how you know what it feels like to be in a cocoon. Definitely. But hey, answers on a postcard. 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We've got music from Alex Warren and Jimmy Cliff all coming up on the Erewash Sound. Late Night Wind Down.
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0: playing the tunes on Late Night Wind Down. That was Alex Warren and Fever Dream here on Erewash Sound Late Night Wind Down with me, Richard, Jake and Millie. Millie, what have you got for us?
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0: You're listening to Late Night Wind Down, and that was Alicia Dixon, The Boy Does Nothing.
1: It was actually Steps and Tragedy, Jake. Tragedy! Oh. Before that, we had Alicia Dixon, The Boy Does Nothing. Jake, but at least you did something. The boy did something, Millie. Come on.
2: He tried his best.
1: The boy did something. Yeah. It's me, Richard Dawson, in with Jake and Millie this evening for your late night wind down takeover. We were talking earlier about warm pillows. Does that class the same as... So you both like a cold pillow, okay? Put your head down, cold pillow. Do you wake up in the middle of the night and then turn your pillow over if it's warm?
0: Yeah.
1: Yeah. Does it count the same as duvets as well?
2: Yeah.
1: Yeah, you can't have a warm duvet.
2: No,
3: People buy heated duvets. What are you doing?
1: No. Mental. And how's it like? Because I've really struggled. It's been way too hot recently to sleep. Like, windows open, although I'm freaking out that a mozzie might come in and land on me. So do you like... So if you were to go on a holiday and you had to choose between a cold holiday and a hot holiday, what would you choose?
2: Cold holiday.
1: Cold holiday.
2: Yeah.
1: Yeah, Jake, go on.
0: Hot holiday.
1: Hot holiday.
0: Yes.
1: So what we're saying is our pillow habits and duvet habits do not necessarily relate to our holiday, Jake.
2: That's true.
1: Particularly you, that I've been to Iceland a couple of times, Millie. Absolutely stunning. But it's probably one of the coldest times I've ever been. You're listening to Late Night Wind Down. We've got the news coming up and taking us up to the news. We've got Pat Benatar, but first this from Clean Bandit, and They'd Rather Be with Jess Glynn.

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4: From the Sky News Centre at 10, a court heard an undertaker who kept bodies instead of carrying out proper funerals spent victims' cash on lavish holidays. Robert Bush, who's 48, admitted 67 offences spanning 12 years in Hull. Lawyers say he could face up to 25 years in jail when he's handed his sentence on Friday. When arrested in 2024, he claimed he'd always tried to help police.
5: I'm not like an international. I've been arrested off a plane by gunpoint. I've been taken, you know, it's like I'm Che Guevara saying, I'm not that complicated. And I've said so many times, let me help you, unravel what it is, I'll come in and talk to you.
4: Grieving relatives rejected his apology to reporters outside court. Triple murderer James Desborough has been told he'll never leave prison, with police also reviewing the deaths of four others he once lived with. The 40-year-old killer killed two men he knew from his time at a homeless hostel in Cornwall. More than half of England is now in drought. Continuous dry weather's taken its toll on water supplies. The Liberal Democrats say constructive talks have been held with the Tories and government on reforming social care in England. Andy Burnham says it's an issue that's been seen as too risky, difficult and complicated, and blames inaction on his generation of politicians. A review's been brought forward. And Harriet Evans rounded off a home Commonwealth Games with another gold medal in the pool. The Scottish swimmer took the 200 metres breaststroke title, having won the 100 metres earlier this week. She says she's in disbelief.
6: The 200 is just that bit more special because, you know, all the doubts in your head, like, did I just win the 100 because it was a fluke? And, like, did I just get lucky, you know? As crazy as it sounds, but just to back it up with, you know, not just another medal, but another gold, it's just, you know, so surreal.
4: Northern Ireland's Ellie McCartney picked up the bronze medal. And Irish musician and actor Glenn Hansard has died in a motorbike crash in Dublin. He was the frontman of rock band The Frames. That's the latest. I'm Chris Milligan.
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7: 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Coming up for you in the next hour, we've got Taylor Swift, Kylie Minogue, Ike and Tina Turner and Haircut 100.

0: Better than we know, Kylie Minogue. You know what? I was watching earlier today a bit of a... It came up on YouTube. Other streaming services are available. Of a wander down Ramsey Street, Neighbours. Oh, it took me back that. It made me emotional. But there is something a bit weird about dancing along to a 90s tune with two people in the studio. Jake and Millie join me this evening on Late Night Wind Down. And you weren't even born, were you, in the 90s?
1: No.
0: What was the year, Millie?
1: 2011.
0: 2011. You had to think about that, didn't you? Jake?
2: 2010.
0: 2010. Let me just have a moment. Can we just have a moment, please, while we... No, I'm not even going to dwell on that. but talking about dates, on this day in 1954, the first part of J.R.R. Tolkien's epic fantasy Lord of the Rings, Fellowship of the Ring, was published in London. Favourite book you read, as I say, you're still very young. I'm not going to patronise you and call you children. But favourite childhood book?
1: Faraway Tree.
0: Faraway Tree. What an amazing... Enchanted Forest as well, was the other one, wasn't it? Have you seen the film?
1: Yeah, I have.
0: As good as you remember the book?
1: No, it's not very accurate.
0: Is it not?
1: No, I'm not very happy about that, but you know, I'll survive.
0: You'll survive. I don't know whether I can bear watching it now. but most, Jake, favourite?
2: I mean, I didn't read, but I'd probably say The Hungry Caterpillar.
0: The Hungry Caterpillar.
2: Yes.
0: Yes, standard. Do you remember anything that The Hungry Caterpillar at?
2: A lot.
0: A lot.
2: You just ate a lot, I don't
0: just
2: know.
0: Just ate a lot. There's the moral of the story. Yeah. And that's your obsession, because in the first hour you talked about being as warm as a cocoon.
2: Yes.
0: Maybe that's where it links.
2: That's where it came from.
0: You know what? I'm in the Jake zone. we love to hear what your favourite books are. But in the meantime, let's get some Haircut 100 on. But before that, a bit of Eek. I sound like a mouse. Ike and Tina Turner, this is River Deep, Mountain High, playing on Late Night Wind Down here on Erewash Sound.

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I'd like to say hello to the team at John and Levi Allen Plumbing and Heating on Jervis Court, Ilkeston. They're a member of the Erewash Sound 100 Club Business Directory. 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Coming up for you next, we've got some D-Ream and Jennifer Hudson. Erewash Sound.

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going to be tough to get better than this, I have to tell you. 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Ilkeston in the north to Castle Donington in the south, Borough Wash in the west and Beeston in the east. 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That's www.longeatontn.org.uk. Really, I've listened to it a couple of times, and you will get a lot of benefits from it if that's something that you would find helpful. Coming up, we've got some Blondie who's asking her to call her. But first, let's have this from Joe Jackson, who, like me, is wondering, is she really going out with him?

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0: Harry Styles playing on Late White Nine Down, wait, Late Night Wine Down. Try saying that with a fruit pastel in your mouth. And American Girls. I'm here with Jake and Millie. Still awake, guys?
1: Yep.
2: Yeah, we are.
0: Of course you are. You're more awake than I am. And they are part of the new team, of which the six of them are really excited about this, about the new We Are Young team starting in September. Tell me what excites you about being part of the We Are Young team.
1: For me, I think it's just working with new people and having a show which you can just discover stuff and learn new things from.
0: Okay, great. Is that for you and for other people? Yeah?
1: Yeah.
0: Yeah?
1: I think so.
0: Great. Millie, what about you?
2: Similar sort of thing. I'm looking forward to hanging out with the team, to be fair.
0: Great.
2: They're quite cool people.
0: Amazing. You know what? I noticed that they said that's what they're looking forward to the We Are Young team, but they've not said that about tonight. Interesting. Less cool people around tonight. Coming up, we have got some Bella Kay, but first let's play this from Eternal. This is Angel of Mine playing on Erewash Sound.

0: Can you get that high at this time of the night? Michael! That's not bad. Jake, what do you reckon? Do I go for a soprano part?
1: No, I think you can do better.
0: Kind of, Michael!
1: Yeah,
0: you're listening to Richard, Millie and Jake, who've been taking over. And this is how poor we are. We've done a takeover and we've called it the wrong show. So this is the late show. We're going to hand over to Nick Richardson, who's got the late night wind down that we've been calling this all night. But do bear with us. We're supply teachers. Thanks for joining me tonight, Jake and Millie. Have you enjoyed yourself?
2: Yeah, thanks for having us.
1: It's been all right.
0: Yeah. Wow, praise indeed. Thank you for joining us. It's been great to have your company this evening. Like I say, handing over to Nick Richardson for the late night wind down after the news. I'm actually back cover supervising supply teaching on Saturday afternoon as well. So do join me then if you're around. In the meantime, let's leave you with Bella Kay. But first this from Depeche Mode, who, you know what? They're really clever. They're saying people are people.

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5: From the Sky News Centre at 11. Andy Burnham's announced an £8.4 billion investment in the UK's nuclear submarine programme. The government says it'll support 22,000 apprenticeships by 2035 and tens of thousands of jobs across the country. It'll help deliver the next phase of the Dreadnought-class submarines built in Barrow, Inverness. Defence Secretary Wes Streeting spoke earlier this month about the Prime Minister's aims for defence spending.
6: The Prime Minister has spoken passionately about his ambition to reindustrialise Britain. Defence is at the forefront of that mission. Defence will not just be a recipient of the proceeds of economic growth. It will be a central contributor.
5: A court's heard a disgraced Hull funeral director spent £42,000 on holidays while defrauding customers. Robert Bush also splurged £16,000 on camping and motorcycle racing the same year he incorrectly told a mother her unborn baby had been cremated. He's admitted 67 offences. The Met Police say they won't take further action against Green Party leader Zach Polanski over a social media post. He shared and then deleted a photo appearing to reference Nigel Farage. More than half of England is officially in drought, with weeks of continuous dry weather taking its toll on water supplies. More than 20 million people are already under hosepipe bans. FIFA president Gianni Infantino says plans to sell off stakes in its competitions, including the World Cup, can turbocharge the development of the game around the world. There's been much opposition to the proposal, with UEFA Nations holding an emergency meeting tomorrow. Infantino says member organisations will get £30 million if they approve the idea by the 19th of September.
7: A proposal, an offer, it's part of a democratic process, a consultation process, and above all, it is an opportunity, but not an obligation.
5: Carling's cut of the alcohol content of its original lager. It's confirmed it'll reduce the strength from 4 to 3.4% from October. That's the latest.
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0: John Lennon for you. Imagine. James Bay, of course, Scars at the top of the hour. Yes, it is the late night wind down now this Wednesday evening, and it's been a gorgeous day again, hasn't it, out there across the borough. They keep saying we've had another heat wave. Yeah, this is the fourth heat wave we're going to get. However, tomorrow's going to be a bit cooler, apparently. And I tell you what, I'm hot this evening. I'm really hot, sweaty and bothered. Yes, I've had a busy day out across the borough. So, I sometimes wished I was here this afternoon and tonight, because then I'd have had a bit more of a chill out. But I have. I've been really, really busy in that glorious sunshine. I tried to get out in the garden. That didn't happen. So there we go. Hopefully you're enjoying your evening with me now until Thursday morning. Tony Braxton's coming up on Break My Heart. And you never know, during the late night wind down, we might get you a song over 5 minutes long. Yes, because we've not done one this evening. Here's Becky Hill first. It's Remember.
1: I'm doing just fine now it's over. I've been moving on and living my life. But I can't.

Dinah Carroll, don't be a stranger here at Arawash Air Sound. Yes, I've had a busy day, so hopefully you have as well. Been some glorious sunshine. Tomorrow's going to be a little bit cooler, so don't forget to check out our 5-day weather forecast wherever you are, if you're out and about. 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

Just gone 11:30 for you this Wednesday evening here at Erewasha Sound. It's 4 in the morning. No, it's not. It's just after 11:30. Gwen Stefani and Dex's Midnight Runners because of you. Well, there we go. Two fabulous songs. I've got a busy day tomorrow out there across the borough. And I hear, that there's some more temporary lights turned up on in Longeaton. And I'll tell you what, I went out this afternoon. I know they've closed at they've closed Cotmanay Road off because they're doing those roadworks. So if you're living down Cotmanay Road, please remember we need to move our cars because it's obstructing them. We're complaining about the road needs resurfacing, so please make sure you move your car as they move along from the end of Granby Street. Well, I should say Charlotte Street upwards. Yeah, so it's going to be bad. And then I noticed that this evening while I was out and about that they've got roadworks on Hena Road near the police station. Just a little bit further up. I'm not sure what's gone on there, but none of the traffic lights were working towards Charlotte Street at the top, so I'm not sure. It looked like there was an electric board, so it might be that there is an issue with electricity up there at the moment, so you might be on batteries at the moment. Yeah, unless you've got solar panels, and you're running on the batteries from that, so you might not be listening to me on Hena Road. Who knows? I'll tell you what, though, we've still got a fantastic lineup for us up until midnight. Stevie Wonder, Part-Time Lovers, coming up just a few moments at a time. But right now, one by one.

0: Paul and Oates, and You Make My Dreams Come True. Well, it's 2:15 at midnight already here at Arawasha Sound, the 29th of July. We'll soon be heading off to the 30th of July. Wow, we're almost out of July and into August. And on the way, we've still got some fantastic songs, including Breath.
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Well, that's the Bee Gees, From Whom the Bell Tolls, Ella Henderson's Brave Bread, Everything I Own. Well, I'm going to be back after the news at midnight with a start of Thursday morning, and I can promise you, we're going to get you a song over 5 minutes long, so don't go anywhere. Here's Crowded House.

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5: From the Sky News Centre at midnight, Andy Burnham's investing £8.4 billion in a UK nuclear submarine programme. The funds will support progress towards making the first of four new nuclear submarines ready for service by the 2030s. The Prime Minister says it'll also support tens of thousands of jobs and apprenticeships across the country. Meanwhile, he's also blasted past failures to fix social care in England as a major dereliction of public duty. Andy Burnham says he'll make progress by asking an independent review into the sector to report a year early. He also pledged to improve pay and training and confirmed cross-party talks. He's been asked if his plans need tax rises.
6: You have to do more with what you've got. Some of what we would want to do in the fullest sense will require difficult decisions, but we will be honest with people about those. We will put them before the country at the right time, and we will hopefully proceed with people's consent.
5: A Hull funeral director who prevented lawful burials claims to have told police many times, "Let me help you," as footage is released of his arrest and police interview in 2024.
7: I never intended for any of this to be. This is not how I'd have liked this to come to, and trying to navigate the difficulties we were having financially, mostly as a business.
5: Robert Bush will be sentenced on Friday for 67 offences. More than half of England is now in drought. Continuous dry weather has taken its toll on water supplies. Scotland's Angharad Evans received the biggest cheers of the night as she picked up her second gold medal at the Commonwealth Games. She took the 200 metres breaststroke title in Glasgow. Northern Ireland's Kate O'Connor won the heptathlon. And musician and actor Glenn Hansard has died in a motorcycle crash in County Dublin. He won an Oscar in 2008 for his song used in the film Once and began his career busking before co-founding The Frames. That's the latest. I'm Faye Rowlands.
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8: Welcome back to the Late Night Wind Down here at Erewash Air Sound, and good morning to all our listeners out there around the borough. It is a Thursday morning.

John Fonnan, you're the voice of Fat Larry's band under Zoom. Good morning to all everybody out there. Whatever you're doing, maybe you're a milkman getting ready to get up and go to work, or you've just woken up and sorting things out. Who knows what you're doing this morning around the borough and, of course, around the world. We've got some fantastic songs for you this morning. Yes, and I did say we've got a Meatloaf coming up, didn't we? Over 5 minutes long. Yes, do you know what that one is? Well, it's this one. It's Meatloaf. This is stands at 5 minutes, 17 seconds. This evening's song, or I should say this morning's, over 5 minutes long. 2 out of 3 ain't bad.

That's Sigala with Rita Ora for you, for me. Yes, here at Arawa Sand. Well, still to come for you this morning. Night Owls is on the way at 1 o'clock. Non-stop music throughout the rest of the night till 7. And Paul's going to be here with the Arawa Sound Breakfast Show, sponsored by your local Spec Savers. 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

Daniel Powter with A Bad Day. Phil Collins in the air tonight. Love music. Love Arrowash here at Arrowash Sound. It's the late night wind down with me, of course, Nick Richardson at the helm. And I'll tell you what, we've got a fantastic lineup till 1 o'clock. Yes, just under 29 minutes left. I'm going to be heading off home and get some shut eye back into work this morning. So I've got a long day ahead of me. And I'll tell you what, we're going to still get some fabulous songs till then. I love these songs. I'll tell you, Billy Joel, It's the Longest Time.

0: Jason Derulo with Nuka, Love Not a War. Mike and the Mechanics, and it's a beggar on a beach over a gold. Well, I am now rapidly running out of time on the late night wind down for you this morning. Yes, it's gone very quickly this evening into the morning. Yes, it has. We'll be heading off home. Well, I will be anyway during the 1 o'clock. Well, yeah, 1 o'clock more. And we hand you over to the Night Owls at team. I'm just going to go home, have a bit of shut eye, back into work at
1: the late night wind down.
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Delamitri, Nothing Ever Happens, Pet Shop Boys, Dusty Springfield, What Have I Done to Deserve This, and The Casuals with Jessamine. That's it from me for the late night wind down here at Arawasha Sound. I'm going to be back on Sunday from 9 o'clock for the late show, so join me then. Night Owls on the way after the 1 o'clock news. Until then, good night, good morning, good afternoon, wherever you are around the world. And I'm going to leave you with this from the Corgis. Everybody's got to learn sometime.